0: political goal, which is to stir up discord within our society. If you have the arrival of a significant number of asylum seekers or at your borders, that will stir up very strong emotions, a crisis of a political goal, which is to stir up discord within our society. If you have the arrival of a significant number of asylum seekers or at your borders, that will stir up very strong emotions, a crisis that wasn't there before.
1: A month of free bus travel for children in England.

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happens most of the time. And the feeling is laid back. 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
1: From the Sky News Centre at 2, FIFA will not proceed with controversial plans to sell off a stake in the World Cup to private investors. Several football confederations strongly oppose the idea, with UEFA in Europe threatening to boycott future competitions. David Bernstein, a former chairman at the Football Association, says it's time for FIFA president Gianni Infantino to go.
2: I think Infantino has got completely carried away by being close to Trump and all the glories of the American presidency. And it's easy to get seduced by that. But I think we need people who don't get seduced by those things and can maintain a degree of independence.
1: Labour's Bev Craig has been elected mayor of Greater Manchester. She beat Reform's Cyan Astley by 2/3 of the vote on second preferences. Turnout was just 25%. Our elections analyst Rob Ford says the Greens would have expected to do better.
3: They have won their first ever by-election in the north less than 6 months ago in this area. Now they're really very far behind in third place. And the other big surprise, I think, for me in those results was to Restore Britain beating the Conservatives into fifth place.
1: A teenage rape victim says she wants to meet Prime Minister Andy Burnham after her attacker wasn't sent to prison. Lucy, not her real name, was 15 when she was assaulted by a boy of the same age. He was sentenced to a community order. And MPs asked retailers to stop selling disposable barbecues because of a heightened risk of wildfires. John Pearce, who represents High Peak in Derbyshire, says the temporary measure would reduce the risk of preventable fires. Police have released two ransom notes apparently written by the kidnappers of US broadcaster Savannah Guthrie's mother. 84-year-old Nancy Guthrie is believed to have been taken from her home in Arizona at the start of February. Detectives hope someone will recognise the writing style. And in sport, it was a first Commonwealth gold medal for Georgia Hunter-Bell in the 800 metres. The Team England middle distance runner took the title at the Scotstoun Stadium in Glasgow. That's the latest. I'm Connor Sefton.

I wonder if you're lonesome tonight. You know, someone said the world's a stage and each must play a part. Fate had me playing in love with you as my sweetheart. Act one was where we met. I loved you at first glance. You read your lines so cleverly and never missed a cue. Then came act two. You seemed to change, you acted strange, and why I've never known. Honey, you lied when you said you loved me, and I had no cause to doubt you. But I'd rather go on hearing your lies than to go on living without you. Now the stage is bare, and I'm standing there with emptiness all around. And if he won't come back to me, then they can bring the curtain down.

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And don't forget to say you heard about Nemo's on Belfast 89 90 60 59 53. Come and get it.

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1: From the Sky News Centre at 3, FIFA has performed a U-turn and is abandoning plans to sell off stakes in the World Cup to private investors. The proposal sparked a civil war in world football and could put Gianni Infantino's future as FIFA president in jeopardy. Labour's Bev Craig has been elected Mayor of Greater Manchester. She beat Reform candidate Cyan Astley on second preferences. The Greens came third, while recently formed Restore Britain pushed the Conservatives into fifth place. During her victory speech, Andy Burnham's successor called for an end to divisive politics that pits neighbour against neighbour.
2: We will build a Greater Manchester that works for all of us, that we're all proud of, where everyone feels welcome and everyone has a chance to succeed. Thank you.
1: An 18-year-old man's been arrested following an explosion at a block of flats in Ipswich. The blast in Prince's Street damaged several windows. Police and paramedics were called out just before 9 o'clock last night. No injuries have been reported. Ministers are promising to regulate the funeral sector in England after an undertaker was jailed for letting bodies rot in storage and handing fake ashes to families. Robert Bush, who's 48, was handed a 20-year sentence yesterday. When police raided his premises in Hull, they found decomposing remains of more than 30 people. Ron Marsh's mother, Joyce, was one of them.
3: How can you have so little regard for a person's dignity that you allowed these bodies to deteriorate? I just cannot even think what these policemen saw when they turned up.
1: The police watchdog, the IOPC, is investigating the death of an autistic man who was handcuffed by officers. Ricky Swindles became unresponsive after being restrained in Greater Manchester last Friday. And a strike on East Midlands Railway is due to go ahead later. Talks have failed to resolve a dispute over safety. That's the latest. I'm Connor Sefton.

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1: From the Sky News Centre at 4, Gianni Infantino has scrapped controversial plans to sell off a stake in the World Cup. In a statement exclusively to Sky News, FIFA's president said it had become clear the project was too divisive. UEFA had threatened to boycott all future tournaments if the proposals went ahead. Our sports correspondent Rob Harris says his plans had sparked civil war in the world of football.
2: I've been hearing that Infantino was gradually, increasingly losing support of the world of football from key figures to stay in his post after 10 years. So this is an attempt by Gianni Infantino to try to retain the FIFA presidency by scrapping these plans.
1: Greater Manchester has a new mayor. Bev Craig has been elected, retaining the region for Labour and replacing Andy Burnham. She beat Reform's Cyan Astley by two-thirds of the vote on second preferences. Most of the 60,000 migrants who crossed into the Spanish territory of Ceuta have returned to Morocco. It's believed at least 61 people who arrived by land and sea have died. Italy suspended its Schengen free travel regime with Spain in response to the crisis. Elizabeth Brawes from the Atlantic Council.
3: It's also a political goal, which is to stir up discord within our society. If you have the arrival of a significant number of asylum seekers or at your borders, that will stir up very strong emotions, a crisis that wasn't there before.
1: The National Trust has announced a public appeal to restore landscape devastated by a wildfire. Flames have ripped through Dunwich Heath in Suffolk. A month of free bus travel for children in England has now started. Most under-16s will not be required to pay on the majority of services throughout August. And in sport, Derek McInnes saw his Rangers team draw 1-1 at Dundee United in the opening game of the Scottish Premiership season. United led at the break with a goal on his league debut for Australian Lachlan Rose. That's the latest. I'm Connor.

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1: From the Sky News Centre at 5, FIFA will not proceed with controversial plans to sell off a stake in the World Cup to private investors. Several football confederations strongly oppose the idea, with UEFA in Europe threatening to boycott future competitions. David Bernstein, a former chairman at the Football Association, says it's time for FIFA president Gianni Infantino to go.
2: I think Infantino has got completely carried away by being close to Trump and all the glories of the American presidency. And it's, you know, it's easy to get seduced by that. But I think we need people who don't get seduced by those things and can maintain a degree of independence.
1: Labour's Bev Craig has been elected Mayor of Greater Manchester. She beat Reform's Sian Astley by two-thirds of the vote on second preferences. Our elections analyst Rob Ford says the Greens would have expected to do better.
3: They have won their first ever by-election in the north less than 6 months ago in this area. Now they're really very far behind in third place. And the other big surprise, I think, for me in those results was to Restore Britain beating the Conservatives into fifth place.
1: A teenage rape victim says she wants to meet the Prime Minister after her attacker wasn't sent to prison. Lucy, not her real name, was 15 when she was assaulted by a boy of the same age. He was sentenced to a community order. An MP's asked retailers to stop selling disposable barbecues because of a heightened risk of wildfires. John Pearce, who represents High Peak in Derbyshire, says the temporary measure would reduce the risk of preventable fires. Police have released two ransom notes, apparently written by the kidnappers of US broadcaster Savannah Guthrie's mother. 84-year-old Nancy Guthrie is believed to have been taken from her home in Arizona in February. Detectives hope someone will recognise the writing style. And in sport, it was a first Commonwealth gold medal for Georgia Hunter-Bell in the 800 metres. The Team England middle distance runner took the title at the Scotstoun Stadium in Glasgow. That's the latest. I'm Connor Sandon.

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Well, what you don't know doesn't hurt you.

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If I could be for only an hour, if I could be for an hour every day, if I could be for just one little hour, a cute, cute in a stupid ass way. 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

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Now tell me, wouldn't it be nice that if one day in paradise I'd sing for all the ladies up there, and they would sing along with me, we'd be so happy there to be, 'cause down below is really nowhere.

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1: From the Sky News Centre at 6, Gianni Infantino has scrapped controversial plans to sell off a stake in the World Cup. In a statement, FIFA's president says it became clear the project was too divisive. UEFA had threatened to boycott all future tournaments if the proposals went ahead. Infantino's come under increasing pressure in recent days. Our sports correspondent Rob Harris says his plans had sparked civil war in the football world.
2: I've been hearing that Infantino was gradually, increasingly losing support of the world of football from key figures to stay in his post after 10 years. So this is an attempt by Gianni Infantino to try to retain the FIFA presidency by scrapping these plans.
1: Greater Manchester has a new mayor. Labour's Bev Craik, who replaces Andy Burnham, beat Reform in a second round of voting by a wide margin. The Greens came third. During her victory speech, she called for an end to divisive politics that pits neighbour against neighbour.
3: We will build a greater Manchester that works for all of us, that we're all proud of, where everyone feels welcome and everyone has a chance to succeed. Thank you.
1: Most of the 60,000 migrants who crossed into the Spanish territory of Ceuta have returned to Morocco. It's believed at least 61 people who arrived by land and sea have died. A man's been arrested following an explosion at a block of flats in Ipswich. The blast damaged several windows last night. No injuries have been reported. Police have released two ransom notes apparently written by the kidnappers of US broadcaster Savannah Guthrie's mother. 84-year-old Nancy Guthrie is believed to have been taken from her home in Arizona at the start of February. And Rangers drew 1-1 at Dundee United in the opening game of the Scottish Premiership season. United led the break with Australian Lachlan Rose scoring a goal on his league debut. That's the latest. I'm

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1: From the Sky News Centre at 7, FIFA will not proceed with controversial plans to sell off a stake in the World Cup to private investors. Several football confederations strongly oppose the idea, with UEFA and Europe threatening to boycott future competitions. David Bernstein, a former chairman at the FA, believes Gianni Infantino's been seduced by power and the Trump administration. He believes it's time for FIFA's president to go.
2: I think Infantino's got completely carried away by being close to Trump and all the glories of the American presidency. And it's, you know, it's easy to get seduced by that. But I think we need people who don't get seduced by those things and can maintain a degree of independence.
1: At least 9 people have been killed in an overnight Russian missile and drone attack on the Ukrainian capital, Kyiv. More than 20 others were hurt as strikes damaged homes across the city and sparked fires. Greater Manchester has a new mayor. Labour's Bev Craig secured a comfortable victory against Reform during the second round of voting. The Greens came third, with the Conservatives pushed into fifth place by the right-wing party Restore Britain. Ms Craig's vowed to represent the region's 3.3 million residents and build on Andy Burnham's legacy.
3: I'm really pleased and really humbled by the people of Great Manchester putting their trust in what we're trying to achieve here. You know, and the hard work starts on Monday when I get into work and roll up my sleeves.
1: There'll be armed officers at the UK's largest Pride Festival this weekend in Brighton. It's just a week since one person was killed in a van and knife attack near LGBTQ plus celebrations in Berlin. New legal provisions to protect domestic abuse victims are coming into force in Scotland. It'll give some the right to remain in their home where it's their wish and it's safe to do so. And Georgia Hunter-Bell has won Commonwealth 800 metres gold for England, beating the world champion in Glasgow. She took victory at the Scotstoun Stadium. That's the latest.

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2: Tobias Wilcock welcoming you aboard Coconut Airways 372 to Bridgetown, Barbados. We will be flying at an height of 32,000 feet and at an airspeed of approximately 600 miles per hour. Refreshments will be served after takeoff. Kindly fasten your safety belts and refrain from smoking until the aircraft.

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1: From the Sky News Centre at 8. FIFA has scrapped a plan to sell off stakes in the World Cup. It follows heavy criticism of the proposals. David Garrett has more.
2: Gianni Infantino admitted the private investment venture created divisions and was no longer in the interest of its objective and will not proceed. Said by FIFA colleagues to be the president's idea, he attended an event in Morocco yesterday. The Asian Confederation had joined North America and Europe in condemning the proposal. UEFA threatened a boycott. With the plan over before starting, eyes are on Infantino's next move, his future in doubt, and some saying he shouldn't continue.
1: Ukraine's president's calling for more air defences after a Russian missile and drone attack on the capital city, Kyiv. At least 9 people have been killed. We now know who's going to succeed Andy Burnham as Greater Manchester's mayor. Labour's Bev Craig fell just short of the 50% needed in the first round, but easily beat the Reform UK candidate after a second. A teenage rape victim says she felt sick when the perpetrator wasn't sent to prison. Lucy, not her real name, was 15 when she was sexually assaulted by a boy of the same age. He was convicted and sentenced to a community order despite being a young adult by then. Lucy hopes to meet Prime Minister Andy Burnham to discuss her case. Her words are voiced by an actor.
3: I'm always scared. What if I run into him? It is really upsetting to know that he's just gotten away with that, and I have to live with the repercussions of that.
1: The government insists custody is always an option and has praised Lucy's immense courage. Fire crews are scaling their operation down at Dunwich Heath in Suffolk, with fewer engines needed overnight. Firebreaks are helping bring the wildfire there under control. And in football, new Rangers manager Derek McInnes says he needs further signings to arrive at Ibrox quickly. They started their Scottish Premiership season with a 1-1 draw at Dundee United. That's the latest. I'm Faye De Silva.
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0: blend of classic hits at the weekend with Patti Smith.
1: Yes, that is exactly right. Welcome along to Belfast 89. Perfect blend of good tunes and good crack and lots of other things dropped in as well. It's Belfast 89 on a Saturday morning. It's the weekend breakfast show. Thanks very much for tuning my way. Very much appreciate it. 13 degrees and sunny. Partly sunny. A wee bit of cloud hovering about as well, but we'll not worry about that one little bit. So how on earth are you today? Hope you're doing fine. I'm Dandy. You heard Barry White and Let the Music Play. We certainly will, all the way through to 10 o'clock this morning. Today we're celebrating Sandcastle Day. What was your relationship with sand? Did you love going to the beach and playing in sand? Building castles, all sorts of things, wee roads and things. Oh, I loved it a bit. Different relationship recently now. I had to mix it along with cement and water to fill in the cracks in my pavement. Did you love going to the beach and playing in sand? Building castles, all sorts of things, wee roads and things. Oh, I loved it a bit. Different relationship recently now. I had to mix it along with cement and water to fill in the cracks in my pavement. Lots of fun.

He co-founded the Irish musical group The Chieftains and played on all of their 44 albums. I don't think I've heard them all, but I've heard a good few of them. And he's also a composer and a record producer. He's the one everyone recognises. So play a wee track from them, accompanied by our very own Van Morrison. That'll be the star of the countdown.

EO, I managed to resist saying EO in the middle of that song. That's Van Morrison, of course, along with the Chieftains. Paddy Baloney would have been having a birthday today. Another birthday, who is it? Jerry Garcia. Yes, he was with the Grateful Dead, and he was ranked among the 13th in the Rolling Stone 100 Greatest Guitarists of All Time. Who knew? Who knew? Well, we'll give a wee listen to their track right now. This is Friend of the Devil.

Yeah, just like that. There gone, that's like Ritual Den, a wee bit of Ritual Den, a wee bit of country rock for you here on a Saturday morning. Message coming in from Wilson and Stephen from Ards, and who else? A few more people like that. Yeah, Stephen from Ards, Wilson, and who else? Yes, Maliki and Harry. Yes, we'll come to all those messages very shortly. We know the birthday before we move on. Whose birthday is today? Buzz Burrell. He was with Bad Company.

0: big hit single was Can't Get Enough. That was way back in 1974. Got to number 15 in our charts. But that was title track from the album Bad Company, and one of my first LPs I bought when I got a brand new hi-fi. The Bomore birthdays after the news at 9 o'clock this morning. Gatwick Glen's been in touch. Good morning, Paddy, you say to me, please mark me in. Yes, you are now marked in. And you give me five choices of tunes there, which is great. I thank you very much for that, Glen. We'll go with one of those. I think it's number 2 on the way shortly.
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Yes, Felt Fear and Galaxy and Dancing Tide here in Belfast 89. Wilson sent a message in and says, good morning, Paddy. Can you play anything by Dolly Parton, please? And that's from Wilson's security man. I can indeed.

beautiful wee tune from Dolly Parton, and that's Dakota Manning Colours. She'd be my favourite female country singer. She would indeed. Wonderful. Wilson, thank you very much for that particular message. Very much appreciated. This fine Saturday morning. Whenever I say it's fine, we'll have a look at the weather forecast. What's going to be doing today? I hear you cry. Then after that, it'll be a wee sunshine song from Roy Ayers. Yes, he's on the way. Well, most parts will have a dry day with some bright or sunny spells. Light winds, but breezier on the north coast. Maximum temperature you can expect today, Saturday, 20.

Roy Ayres, and he's loving the sunshine. Couple of wee showers earlier, sorry, but I think we need it. The grass needs it, and everybody needs it, I suppose. Belfast 89 on a Saturday morning. Yes, a nice sunny day here in Belfast city centre with clear blue skies. We're getting used to this, we certainly are. Stephen's been in touch. Good morning, Paddy, you say, and how are you this sunny morning? I'm doing the very, very best indeed. Thank you very much, Stephen, for asking. And would you have sailor, glass of champagne? I do indeed. And can you mark me in? I can indeed. And that's from Stephen from Ards.

Oh, yes, a wonderful sailor and a glass of champagne. Some people having a birthday today that would are not around anymore, so I'm not aware. Claudius, he was born in the year, 1000 BC, would be something around that. He was killed by his fourth wife. Very strange thing. But anyway, who else? Herman Melville. He wrote the book Moby Dick. And apparently Moby, the singer, is related to him. There you go. And Don DeLuise, the actor-comedian, he starred in Blazing Saddles. That's a very good film, from what I can remember. A lot of hot air involved in it. Alexander the First. Yes, he died as well in strange circumstances. He was bitten by his pet monkey and died. Very sad indeed. And Adrian Dunbar, he's a man of skill and a local actor. He starred in a film about Joseph Locke, which was called Hear My Song. And he also was in Line of Duty. Malachy's been in touch, saying hi, Paddy, and good day. Well, good day to you, Malachy, as well. Please mark me in. Can you play Joan of Arc by OMD? I can indeed. And you give me a plan B there. So we'll go plan A, I reckon. It's OMD.

0: Lovely stuff, lovely stuff. Joan of Arc from OMD, and nice messenger from who has been in touch? Michael LA says good morning, Paddy. Morning, everyone. Well, good morning to you, Michael, as well. Good to know you're up and about and listening to the show. Dan says good morning, Paddy. Hope you're well. I am indeed, Dan. Thanks very much for asking. What about yourself? And we'll come to the other messages coming shortly. Norman Greenbaum, big number one for him from 1970, is on the way.
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4: 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Come and get it.

Yeah, you could call him a one-hit wonder. Got to number one with that, then just sort of disappeared. But a brilliant song. It's Spirit in the Sky. It's Norman Greenbaum from 1970. Harry, how you doing? You say good morning, Patty from Saintfield. Would you play a wee Daz Disco flashback for Bill Smith, Tony Casey, Owen Murray, Yvonne Meany, Billy Lanigan, Thomas Tide Andrews, Johnny McCartan, all tuned in this morning? Cheers, Patty. From Harry and Ann. And you also say, P.S., this is a text I sent last Sunday morning at 9:29, and that I didn't play. Well, the reason why I didn't play it, because this machine was sort of playing up. This machine that gets the texts, gathers them in and shows them to us, it was playing up, and I hadn't got a hammer on me to fix it. Well, that's my excuse, and I'm sticking to it.

Yeah, so we song we used to play at the disco quite a lot. The Bay City Rollers and Summer Love Sensation, especially for everyone mentioned. And lots of thank yous coming in there for playing the tunes there. Thank you from Gatwick Lane, and Wilson sending me a message in as well, thanking me for playing his wee tune. And sad news we heard during the week about Glenn Hansard, who died, and his tribute's been sent in from Bruce Springsteen and Ed Sheeran, among lots of other people as well. Yes, he died in a motorbike accident in the early hours of the morning outside Dublin, and he was only 56. But these lots of tributes have been sent in from here, there and everywhere. And here's the song he recorded along with Marquita.

Yeah, Glenn was in a group called The Frames for quite a lot of years, and he started in the musical comedy The Commitments. Yeah, that is indeed Glenn Hansard, who died recently.

Lovely stuff from Creedence Clearwater Revival. That is indeed a travelling band. Someone else who lost during the week was former television and radio presenter Jerry Kelly. He's died at the age of 77, and is famous for his Friday night TV show Kelly, which was essential viewing over for 17 years, I think it was, and a brilliant show it was. He also was on Radio Ulster as well. Yeah, quite a man and quite a show it was indeed. It was the show to see on a Friday night. Right, heading up towards the news at 9 with Susan Maughan and Bobby's Girl.

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1: From Sky News Centre at 9. FIFA has scrapped plans to sell stakes in the World Cup. A statement released overnight says the proposal had created divisions and would not proceed. Our football reporter, Kaveh Solokol, says the embarrassing U-turn by President Gianni Infantino leaves him in a precarious position.
2: It is going to take a lot of apologies for him to get out of this hole. The first thing I imagine he needs to do is try and mend his relationships with the people he works with, because we had this extraordinary statement from the chief operating officer of FIFA yesterday saying that people at FIFA feel deceived.
1: Ukraine's president is calling for more air defences after a Russian missile and drone attack on Kyiv killed at least 9 people. Volodymyr Zelensky says the latest strikes exposed his country's shortages. Labour's newly elected Greater Manchester Mayor Bev Craig says she can't wait to roll up her sleeves and get to work on Monday. She beat Reform UK's Sean Astley in the second round to win the race to succeed Andy Burnham. US police have released 2 ransom notes about broadcaster Savannah Guthrie's mother, including one claiming she perished shortly after being kidnapped. It's believed 84-year-old Nancy Guthrie was taken from her Arizona home in February. Officials say they've published the messages in the hope someone will recognise the writing style. Earlier this week, Savannah made a plea on social media to her kidnappers.
3: Make the right choice. Help us find her. Tell us where to look for her. I truly believe it is never too late to do the right thing. Help us bring this situation to an end.
1: Most of the 60,000 migrants who crossed into the Spanish territory of Ceuta have returned to Morocco. It's believed at least 61 people who arrived by land and sea have died. And a month of free bus travel for children in England has started. Most under-16s will not be required to pay on the majority of services in August. That's the latest. I'm Faye De Silva.
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is indeed the Weekend Breakfast Show here in Belfast City 9. Thank you very much for joining me. If you want to get in touch, what you can do is send a text or a WhatsApp. The number for that would be 07486 893 247. The email address, well, that'll be studio@belfast89.com. And if you go to the App Store and get a free download of Belfast 89's app, you can listen in and have a Santa wee message just at the same time. So back to the birthdays, musical birthdays for today. Rick Anderson, who played with the American band The Tubes in 77, they had a big hit with White Punks on Dope. And in 1983, She's a Beauty. Tommy Bolin from Deep Purple having a birthday today. He was also in the James Gang and the Zephyrs. And also, as well as that, Tim Bachman. Does that name ring a bell, I wonder? Tim Bachman. Yes, he was in Bachman Turnover.

Yes, wonderful. Backman, Turner Overdrive, and that Let It Ride there, big hit would have been You Ain't Seen Nothing Yet, and that Roll On Down the Highway, but something different from the boys, just what we change here on Belfast City Night. So it's the 1st of August today, indeed. August is the 8th month of the year, and it's named after the first Roman Emperor, Augustus Caesar. Did you know that? I don't know, not many people knew it. So, and as well as that, it was lengthened to 31 days, so it would match July, named after Julius Caesar. Very convenient indeed. Back to the birthdays today, Robert Cray, the singer, blues guitarist, and five-time Grammy Award winner. And he played along with people like Eric Clapton, Bonnie Guy, Jimmy Vaughan, and Stephen Ray Vaughan, as well as that. So, I'll play a wee track from him. He's a very soulful singer, so if you've got 5 minutes to spare, chill out and listen to this tale from Robert Cray.

Ah, yes, the wonderful Robert Cray there with Right Next Door here on Belfast 89. And I'm sure you heard the news during the week about the death of Bill Oddie. His prims were Spring Watch and all that sort of nature programmes. But before that, he was in a group called Goodies. He had a TV show and got a few songs in the charts, like The Funky Gibbon and Black Pudding Bertha, and a few others as well. And this was the theme tune to their TV show. Goodies.

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Well, it was, of course, lead singer, or should I say, singer-songwriter, Lindsay DePaul, and No Honestly, one of our minor hits here on the chart. So Belfast City Nine's bringing you loads of good tunes all the way through to 10 o'clock this morning on the Weekend Breakfast Show, and of course I'll be here tomorrow as well. Don't forget about that. This day in musical history, 1987, Dave Stewart from the Rhythmics married Bananarama, founding member Siobhan Fahey. Ooh, and as well as that, 1990, before they were deported from the Seychelles for getting into trouble, just let's say. And anyone else here? Yes, this day in 2015, the English singer, actress and entertainer Syl Black died at her holiday home in Marbella. Mm-hmm.

Yeah, it's Cilla Black, who we lost this day in 2015. Remember our TV show, Cilla? And then there was Blind Date and Surprise, Surprise. Yeah, and she was a brilliant comedian. Good laugh. Hey, it's Belfast 89. And who's been in touch? Michael from Liverpool. Good morning, Michael. A nice wee phone call for you there from you. And you were looking for some Bruce Springsteen.

Thanks once again there, Michael, over there in Liverpool for the phone call looking for Samba. Bruce Springsteen, the boss himself there with girls in their summer clothes. Tom, it's summer. We're going to have another wee summer song very shortly from Danny Wilson. So what's it going to be doing today? I hear you cry. Well, it's going to be dry, mostly dry with... It's going to be a dry day with some bright or sunny spells. A wee bit of wind about, but nothing to worry about. 20 degrees is the temperature. And it's going to be a dry and bright evening with some late hazy sunshine. Sunday's going to have a dry and bright start. Cloud will thicken steadily throughout the day, bringing a few outbreaks of light patchy rain. That'll be in the afternoon. Temperature for tomorrow going up to 21.

was a jolly little junior from Danny Wilson, The Second Summer of Love. Jerry's been in touch. Good morning, Jerry. You're saying, would you have Never, Never, Never by Shirley Bassey handy for a wee spin? I would indeed have it handy. I've got it lined up and all ready to go.

It goes off, fading off into the distance. It was indeed Shirley Bassey from the 1970s. That's a track called Never, Never, Never. And Jerry sent another wee message saying, excellent, no problem at all there, Jerry. My pleasure. Okay, it's Belfast 89 on a Saturday morning. This is the weekend breakfast show. And the Fleadh Cóil d'Éireann takes place, and it's the world's biggest celebration of Irish music and culture. And it's coming to Belfast for the very first time tomorrow. Yes, tomorrow. And top end of the energy of this vibrant city as the world famous festival lands on the banks of the Lagan. Lots of things going on, like pub sessions, street performances and stage shows, and lots of local music and food and drink as well. So check it out, happening between the 2nd and the 9th of August starting tomorrow. And what about a wee bit of traffic and travel, just to let you know about travel. Yes, during the Fleadh, there will be a pedestrian zone in the Belfast city centre, and many city centre streets and roads will be closed to ensure safety pedestrian movement and allow street performers and activities to take place. Yes, some roads and streets will be also closed to traffic between 6 a.m. on all the way through to Monday, the 10th of August. And the police strongly advise you to use public transport to get into the city centre. So I thought I'd play a wee song. The most famous Irish folk group from Dublin. They were the Dubliners. Singing a song about them coming to Belfast and meeting a girl. It's the Black Velvet Band.

0: Oh yes, the hairs in the back of my head is sticking up. Wonderful stuff there from the Dubliners, and that's the Black Velvet Band. For everyone that's coming here tomorrow to the Flack, you'll learn a big welcome. Have a good time and enjoy yourself. Right, who's been in touch? Stephen, how you doing there, Stephen? You say, Paddy, Roberta says, could you play Elvis Kentucky Rain for her? I can indeed. I've got it lined up and ready to go. It'll be after the break.
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wasn't clear. Was it yesterday? No, wait, the day before. Finally got a ride with a preacher man who asked, were you bound on such a cold, dark afternoon? As we drove on through the rain, as he listened, I explained, and he left me alone.

Kentucky Rain from Elvis, one of my favourite Elvis tunes as well. So thank you very much for Stephen. And he sent a wee message and says, Roberta says, thanks, Patty, and that's some Stephen from RGS. Yes, no problem at all there, Stephen and Roberta. Hope you enjoyed that tune as much as I did. So I had my first raspberry the other day. Yes, I love blackberries, which are not due out for a lot of wee while yet. But the raspberries are out and I know where to get them. And I plucked my first one at 11:03 last Tuesday morning when I was out for my walk. Yes, I did indeed. Lovely indeed. Raspberries are absolutely fantastic. So natural and so good. Right, we're going to have a couple of tracks before I go today. What about Eddie and the Hot Rods? Do you remember them?

0: in Hot Rods at that. Do anything you want to do. They weren't exactly punk. They were sort of classed as new wave. Do you remember that? Deborah Glenn says, great show as always, Paddy. See you in the morning. Yes, you will indeed, with a smiley face and a thumbs up and a wee smiley face as well. Thank you very much for that. And who else been in touch? Pamela says, good morning, Paddy. Well, good morning, Pamela. Good to hear from you. Mark me in, please. Yes, you're now marked in. Better late than never. And you also say, have a lovely day. I will indeed have a lovely day. And Steve from Ard sent a wee message there as well. Says, good tracks as usual. Enjoy your constitutional from Stephen. I will indeed. Oh my goodness, what are we going to do? We're going to play another wee track here from the 1960s. It's the McCoys, the real McCoys. Hang on, Slippy.
1: Hang on, Slippy, Slippy, hang on.
0: One more time, guys.

Alison McCoy's Hang On Slippy. 10 this morning, it'll be Kenny. 12, it's Ryan. 2 o'clock in the afternoon, it's Trevor. Trevor's Celebrity People. And at 4, Terry will be along. At 7 o'clock tonight, Bill. And then at 10, it's Mark with Soul Sequence. 2 hours of good soul tracks to get us through until 12 midnight tonight. I'm back again tomorrow morning. Have a good weekend, whatever you're up to. It's ABBA. Money, money, money. Bye-bye. Keep listening to Belfast 89.

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1: From the Sky News Centre at 10, Gianni Infantino has scrapped controversial plans to sell off a stake in the World Cup. In a statement, FIFA's president said it had become clear the project had created divisions in the footballing world. UEFA had threatened to boycott all future tournaments if the proposal went ahead. David Bernstein, a former chairman at the FA, believes Infantino's been seduced by power.
2: I think Infantino's got completely carried away by being close to Trump and all the glories of the American presidency. It's easy to get seduced by that. But I think we need people who don't get seduced by those things and can maintain a degree of independence.
1: Russian strikes have killed at least 9 people in Ukraine's capital. A further 28 were injured in the attack in Kyiv overnight. An 18-year-old man's been arrested following reports of an explosion in Ipswich town centre. Emergency services were called to flats on Princes Street last night, where they found several windows damaged. Greater Manchester has elected a new Labour mayor. Bev Craig won comfortably against Reform after the second round of counting. The head of the Northern Powerhouse Partnership says she'll control a bigger purse thanks to the Prime Minister's promise to let regions keep some income taxes and business rates. Chief Executive Henry Morrison says it means local infrastructure projects are more likely to get over the line.
3: With only central government funding always becomes challenging because fundamentally it's hard to justify that if only that's the money that's going in, when in the end we know that many of the benefits will be felt locally, so the money should also be raised locally if possible.
1: There'll be armed officers at the UK's largest Pride Festival this weekend in Brighton. It's just a week since one person was killed in a van and knife attack near LGBTQ plus celebrations in Berlin. As new Rangers boss Derek McInnes admits he has plenty to do, his team were held to a 1-1 draw at Dundee United in the Scottish Premiership opener. That's the latest. I'm Fader Silver.

No messing about today. An exciting weekend in Belfast. Lots going on. Making sure you are up. Jump. Van Halen before that. Starship. Good morning. It's Kenny Davis. Thank you very much, Paddy Smith, for the breakfast show in Belfast 89. Paddy's back tomorrow at 8. Don't you dare miss it. Okay. Something different.

Dean Wharton, Everybody Loves Somebody Sometime. Okay, what's happening on the show today? The usual mix of great music, coffee break at 20 past 10, two romantic tunes for you, showbiz gossip and Bradley Walsh after 11, 15-minute teaser. I Will, Do You Know Your Movies? Also, the top 10 summer songs of all time. And as well as that, we're talking about social media addicts. They get much more stressed than other people. We'll have a look at that as well. And also the Saturday quote. Good morning to Caroline and to Glenn and to Maliki. Thanks for getting in touch.

Lana Richie and All Night Long. Text just in. Good morning, Kenny. How are you? From Stephen in Unards. Hi to Stephen and also Roberta. Great to have you along this morning. Kenny Davis on a Saturday morning, Belfast 89.

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romantic tunes for the coffee break on the Belfast 89. Neil Diamond, hello again. Adrian Gurvich, gotta write a classic. Time for the weather forecast. The odd light shower in the morning, but otherwise most parts will have a dry day with some bright or sunny spells. Light winds but breezy on the north coast. Top temperature today is 20 Celsius. Tonight a dry, bright evening with some hazy sunny spells. Remaining dry overnight with clear spells at times, although cloud will increase later in the night. Overnight low, 11 Celsius.

by the way, good morning to Michael L.A. Thank you very much for your comments. Good to hear from you this morning. Talking shortly, showbiz gossip about Bradley Walsh. And the teaser today is really, really easy. That's happening shortly after 11.

0: Good morning to Kathy. Also, good morning to Patricia Cormley. Nice to hear you're listening. Music on the way. The Partridge Family, Living on the Ceiling, Lamange. And Sister Sledge, and a song called Frankie.
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Great tune, the Partridge Family, featuring, of course, David Cassidy. And I Think I Love You. Little bit of showbiz gossip about Bradley Walsh at the minute. Bradley Walsh is Telly's busiest man, so I'm not surprised that something's got to give. The popular presenter has revealed he won't be returning to host Blankety Blank, and BBC One is now shelving the show. Bradley has been at the helm for all five series since the 2020 reboot of the show, which famously, of course, gives away a Blankety Blank checkbook and pen as consolation prizes for the people. But he has revealed that he has too many projects on the go and can no longer fit into his schedule. He said, "I just don't have the time," which is sad because I love Blankety Blank. It's been one of my favourite shows and it's been brilliant. "It's the most fun you can have in the studio. I would normally do it in October, but this year I'm booked up in October and November. Maybe next year, who knows?" Bradley also hosts The Chase on ITV since it began in 2009, and he funds a spin-off, The Beat the Chasers and The Chasers All Around the World, I think it's called. On the BBC, he fronts Gladiators with his son Barney, and the duo also have their own ITV show, Bradley Walsh and Son Breaking Bad. So it goes without saying, Bradley Walsh is one very, very busy man.

Find some joy inside your life. That is Belfast 89. Don't forget the teaser after 11. And it is so easy today. How well do you know the movies? Today, you could almost write the answer down now before I ask you the question. It is that easy, honestly. Find this today, and I thought I'd play it. Remember, Blancmange, Living on the Ceiling.

Living on the Ceiling. By the way, Ryan is back. He's just off the plane, all around the world, and he's back, and he'll be here at midday. So looking forward to that.

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1: From the Sky News Centre at 11, UEFA has welcomed the decision to ditch a plan to sell a stake in the World Cup, but says the task of rebuilding trust in FIFA is only just beginning. In a statement, European football's governing body calls for a review of how the scheme was drawn up, saying we must identify those responsible and hold them to account. It also says that President Gianni Infantino's lost the confidence of many in the football family. Former UEFA chief executive Lars Christer Olsen says change is needed.
2: Each term for electing a new president, it should be given to one of the confederations, and that could circulate there. And that would make it more difficult for individuals to grab as much power as has happened over the last three presidencies.
1: At least nine people have been killed by Russian strikes in Kyiv overnight. A further 28 were injured in the attack on Ukraine's capital. Reports of an explosion in Ipswich town centre have led to the arrest of an 18-year-old man. Emergency services were called to flats on Princes Street last night, where they found several windows damaged. Most of the 60,000 migrants who crossed into the Spanish territory of Ceuta have returned to Morocco. Spain's confirmed at least 77 people who arrived by land and sea died. The Prime Minister says he couldn't be happier to see Bev Craig elected as the new Mayor of Greater Manchester. Andy Burnham was in the role himself before returning to Westminster and becoming PM. Ms Craig vowed to represent the region's 3.3 million residents and build on his legacy.
3: I'm really pleased and really humbled by the people of Greater Manchester putting their trust in what we're trying to achieve here. You know, and the hard work starts on Monday when I get into work and roll up my sleeves.
1: And children in England won't have to pay for bus travel for the next month. The majority of services will be free for under-16s throughout August. That's the latest. I'm Fade De Silver.

sort of summer song, Sing Baby Sing, the Stylistics. Every Saturday after 11, we have our 15-minute teaser. How well do you know the movies? Now, it's so easy today. Let's give you the numbers. 02890-23-8989 or 07486-893-247. The film is from 1988. I just want to know the two main actors and their character names, okay? You got that? 1988 film, I just want to know the two character actors, sorry, the two main actors and their character names as well. Now the film, as I said, it's easy. Rain Man, 1988 Rain Man. Who starred in it and what did you call the characters they played? So easy. Saturday morning. Here we go.

Saturday morning, who starred in the 1988 film Rain Man? Two actors, the two character names. And somebody just passed the answer in about the director as well. That's good. You're on the ball. Who starred in Rain Man?

Deaf Inside Love, Cilla Black. The quiz, the teaser, how well do you know the movies? Who starred in the film Rain Man? Two actors and their two character names. Overview in the film, one brother kidnaps his autistic brother, who has been left a lion's share in his father's estate. They go on the run and the autistic brother has trouble travelling, agitated by their lack of routine on the road. The film won Best Actor Oscar, Best Director, Best Film and Best Writing. Who starred in Rain Man? This is Chaka Khan.

Great stuff, Chaka Khan, I'm Every Woman. Your last chance for the teaser. After the next tune, we'll give you the answers and the winners. We've got quite a few today. But your last chance, who starred in the 1988 film

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Give the answer towards the end of this. ZZ Lover, Philip Bailey and Phil Collins. Good morning. Hope your Saturday's going well. Who starred in Rain Man?

0: Thank you very much for those people that took part in the competition today. Well done. Who started Rain Man? Right, let me give you the winners. First of all, we had Glenn and Carlin. Carlin, give me the name of the director as well. Well done, Carlin. Thank you very much. Michael L.A. done quite well. Malik, you got it spot on. Keel, you're on the winner's list again. You got it right. Stephen from Ards, congratulations. Mark. And also Lawrence and the Caravan crew. They're loving the tunes. Thank you to Lawrence, you got it right as well. And also Joe and Dolores. Okay, 1988 Rain Man, starring Dustin Hoffman. He played Raymond Babbitt. And Tom Cruise played Charlie Babbitt.
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By the way, just been handed a summer chart. It's just out this week. Best summer tunes of all time, apparently. So let's have a look at it. Bryan Adams, Summer of 69, has been voted your greatest summertime tune, the rock anthem, which failed to make it into the top 10 and in the top 40 when reached. Was released in 1985. Pip Feel Good hits Walking on Sunshine and Here Comes the Sun. It was chosen by more than a quarter of music fans to top a summer hit playlist. The poll also reveals the powerful grip music has on our moods. Nearly 9 in 10 of us have a song that instantly lifts our spirits. And more than half think music, sunshine and friends make the perfect summer's day. And so say all of us. Okay, let's have a look at the top 10. I think I'll play two of them if I can. At number 10, Got a Feeling, Black Eyed Peas. At number 9, Living on a Prayer, Bon Jovi. Number 8, the top 10 summer hits of all time, Hotel California, The Eagles. Number 7 was Madonna and Holiday. Number 6, Club Tropicana and Wham. Number 5 was Don't Stop Me Now from Queen. And at number 4, a record I haven't played for ages, so play it now.

The Beach Boys, A Good Vibrations. Let's get back to that summer chart. And number five, Don't Stump Me Now, Queen. Number four, The Good Vibrations, The Beach Boys. Number three, Here Comes the Sun from The Beatles. Number two, Walking on Sunshine, Katrina and the Waves. And of course, as said, at number one, Brian.

Looking at the weather today, the odd light shower in the morning, but otherwise, most parts will have a dry day with some bright sunny spells. Light winds but breezier on the north coast. Top temperature today, 20 Celsius. Tonight, a dry, bright evening with some late hazy sunny spells. Remaining dry overnight with clear spells at time, although cloud will increase later in the night. Overnight low 11 Celsius. Okay, some people to say hello to. Where's my list? Hi to Ches Boyle. Hi to Grania Smith. Grant Harris, good morning. Also Mandy Hewitt, how are you? And also Ruby Rock and Lisa Johnston. It's Kenny Davis, a Saturday morning. Ain't no stopping us now. McFadden and Whitehead.

0: place, best place to go on a Saturday afternoon, a walk in the park. What have I still to tell you? I have to talk about still social media addicts. They get themselves more stressed than others. Do you like the internet? Talk about that in a few minutes. I also still have to tell you the new Saturday quote. We do a quote every week. Do that as well. Kenny Davis on Belfast 89.
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Nice tune for a Saturday morning. Player and Baby Come Back. How are you on the internet? 'Wanna have a look at that just right now. Report that says social media addicts are grumpier and more stressed than people who curb their strolling. Research shows they find to be more likely to let day-to-day parts of their life fall by the wayside. More than a quarter of 900 adults questioned over 6 months reported their online usage was at a level judged to be severe. Another quarter have spent what they defined as risky amount of time on their devices. Problematic users were said to be those who struggled to control the amount of time on social media, gambling, shopping, or even watching movies. They were found to be worse and have lots of mood swings, be less able to resist temptation. Also, the urge to go online was also found to increase the stress that people felt. Dr. Mueller wrote in the journal, a negative outcome of internet use is neglect of alternative activities. These are reports of work, decreased job performance and worsened academic performance due to problematic social network, especially with smartphones. Smartphones showed a negative effect with life, especially situations with life. Ofcom found that the average adult spends 4.5 hours a day on their smartphone. Is it good or is it bad? What do you reckon? Let's stick together. Ryan Ferry and Roxy Music, Saturday morning on Belfast 89.

By the way, let's look at the Saturday quote. Something for you to think about for a couple of days. Last week I said, if you're insecure, guess what? The rest of the world is too. Do not overestimate the competition and underestimate yourself. You are better than you think. Today's quote, your present circumstances don't determine where you can go. They merely determine where you start. Isn't that good, yeah? So your present circumstances don't determine where you can go. They only determine where you start. Good morning.

Johnny and Mary. By the way, Ryan's back today. Yes, he'll be on air after news at midday. All around the world, and he's back in the studio today. Kenny Davis sort of saying, well, it's nearly time for me to go, get out of here. Belfast 89 playing only the very best music. Saturday mornings with Kenny Davis. Great to have your company today. Many thanks for listening. And of course, taking part in the competition with your requests, dedications, and the competition teaser. Keep tuned to Belfast 89 for great music all weekend and all the time. Yes, indeed, I will talk to you next weekend, next Saturday morning. Have a great week. Take care, stay safe, and be nice to each other. See ya.

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1: From Sky News Centre at 12. UEFA says it's lost confidence in FIFA president Gianni Infantino despite his decision to scrap plans to sell a stake in the World Cup. The body which runs European football says the proposal has gone, but rebuilding trust has just begun. It intends to carry out a review to uncover those responsible and hold them to account. Our sports correspondent Rob Harris says the statement is damning for Infantino.
2: European football bosses have stuck the boot into Infantino, and this is what part of their statement says. We cannot keep going on like this with secret schemes on fast-track timescales cooked up by faceless individuals. We must identify those responsible and hold them to account.
1: Russian strikes have killed at least 9 people in Kyiv overnight. A further 28 were injured in the attack on Ukraine's capital. A crash between a lorry and a car in Perthshire has left a 46-year-old man dead. Police Scotland are appealing for witnesses after the collision on the A9 near Dunkeld yesterday morning. The Prime Minister says he can't think of anyone better to take Greater Manchester forward than newly elected Mayor Bev Craig. Andy Burnham was in the role himself before becoming PM. Spain's says normality is returning after 60,000 migrants crossed into its territory of Ceuta in just 24 hours. They've since returned to Morocco, but at least 67 people are believed to have died making the journey. Spanish Interior Minister Fernando Grande Malasca Gomez is speaking here through a translator.
3: We have to work together with countries of origin and transit so we can make it possible for people to live in their own countries. We have to fight against trafficking mafias. We have to use all efforts as we have been doing for years.
1: And England's netballers won't be contesting the gold medal at the Commonwealth Games after losing to New Zealand in the semi-finals. The Roses were beaten by the Silver Ferns in Glasgow. That's the latest. I'm Sadie Silver.

And the Doors bring us into another Saturday afternoon here at Belfast 89. That was Tell All the People from their 1969 album Soft Parade, written by their guitarist Robbie Krieger. What a tune. Hello folks, my name is Ran McCabe. I'm going to be here today up until 2 o'clock after 3 weeks absence. Had myself a little bit of a holiday. I've already got a few texts coming through here, basically making fun of me. I will, of course, give that a little shout out here shortly. Do want to begin by thanking Kenny. Kenny with a K, Davis, for the last 2 hours of music and trivia. 15-minute teaser featured Rain Man. What a treat. What a movie as well. Good to see Kenny, of course, and a safe home to him. Thank you to Mr. Reliable coming in this morning and opening our doors. That is, of course, our Paddy. What have I got lined up today? I do have a little featured soundtrack. It is a little bit of revision. I'll reveal a little bit more on that. We're going to jump from pillar to post every single chance that we get. I maybe have a bit of homework all correct and proper, potentially, not 100% sure. Do have a spacer update in the second hour of the show, just after the weather. But the second song of the hour, that's always just for little old selfish me. And as this week's soundtrack features a bit of Creedence, but decided to go with the Pretty Things. I'll give out our contact details and say a few hellos after SF Sorrow is born.

that's actually two album openers in a row. Tell All the People by the Doors, the opening song to Soft Parade, and SF Sorrow is Born. The opening to Pretty Things album, SF Sorrow's Born. Excellent stuff. That is me well and truly settled in, feet under the desk. And I do have a few Hello People by the Doors, the opening song to Soft Parade, and SF Sorrow is Born. The opening to Pretty Things album, SF Sorrow's Born. Excellent stuff. That is me well and truly settled in, feet under the desk. And I do have a few hellos here to fire out. Before I do that, I'll give out our contact details. You give me

Maybe just a wee bit there. The grape and the grain, I was at it, Stephen. You know yourself. Good to hear from you, of course. Give Roberta a big smacker on the cheek from me while you're at it, sir. Glenn, all the way over in Crawley, he says he hopes I had a fantastic holiday. It was good fun. Orlando, not a Rancho Relaxo one, shall we say. You know, plenty of steps. Plenty of steps, although I do duck in for plenty of air conditioning as well. Myself and the head of research, great time. We came back probably even brighter than we left. None of that old sunbathing carry on from us. Do hope you're keeping okay, Glenn. And of course, Carolyn, all the way over in Crawley. Ethna wishing me a welcome back, asking for a bit of the Young Rascals if possible today. I shall do my utmost. And Malachi, he's also through here via text message. We will indeed try and get that going for you today, Malachi. Do bear with me, but I'll do my best. Michael LA, he says he hopes I got him something nice on my travels around the universe. Big stick of rock. Michael, will that do? Well, it'll have to, I think it'll have to. Maybe a key ring or a fridge magnet. The head of research got plenty of those. You know, everybody loves those. And Beth also saying hello. And yeah, well, indeed, I'll give a bit of a shout out to the wonderful nurses in Musgrave Hospital. Beth had a little journey of her own. I do know somebody that got the same thing done on top of many things down the years, and they said that was one of the hardest, Beth. So I do hope you're keeping okay. And a quick shout out to the pedant. He tuned in. He says he forgot. He says he forgot that he'd be back. 3 weeks off, and sure, he's just in a brand new routine. And lastly, Sharon, with a simple yay, welcome back. Yay, Sharon. I'm glad to be back. Don't mind saying that. You know, I've never made any secret of the fact that I enjoy coming in here on my Saturday afternoons. And I happen to know you like a song or two of this week's featured soundtracks. You've told me before, I covered this soundtrack out in July 23, so 3 years ago. And coincidentally, myself and the head of research, we watched it over there in the United States of America. We were having a chill morning. And we stuck the TV on. We didn't really have the TV in the room on at all, but we did this morning. And we stumbled across The Big Lebowski, and we watched it all. I hadn't watched it in a while, and it really does stand up. What a terrific movie, terrific soundtrack. Of course, it's Coen Brothers who both wrote it and directed it. But the cast, myself and the head of research, we were going on about how amazing the cast is. Obviously, Jeff Bridges plays the dude, does a fine job. But John Goodman, it is cliche to say how good he is, but when you're sitting there watching it, it's easy to forget. John Goodman absolutely steals the show in The Big Lebowski. Steve Buscemi, he's there, doesn't have too many words, but fantastic. Julianne Moore, Tara Reid, of course, quite the star in the 90s. Philip Seymour Hoffman, not with us anymore. Flea from Red Hot Chili Peppers also makes an appearance in it. He's in Baby Driver, Back to the Future Part 2, so he hasn't done too much, but great movies to be in. And one of my own personal favourites, John Turturro, he plays Jesus or Jesus in the movies, also in Where Art Thou and Severance TV show. It's excellent, an old movie that I like called Rounders. He was in that, he's excellent in that. And then a TV show which I do recommend if you've never seen it, The Night of John Turturro, absolutely excellent in that. It is a bit of a gritty drama, but well worth a watch. Anyway, folks, I've been talking for quite some time here. I'll quickly mention Big Lebowski, 1998 movie. I didn't go with Creedence as my selfish song because they feature twice in the soundtrack. We're going to play at least one of them. This is one of my favourite Creedence songs. You need to let me know if I'm overplaying it, though, folks. Run Through the Jungle.

Now, the pedant, he's educating me here. He has said that if I ever saw the sequel, the Jesus Rolls, he says it's dreadful. He says Turturro's been one of his favourite actors for decades. However, it's awful and not worth a watch. I didn't even know about it. But going by the pedant's write-up here, some of which is unrepeatable on air, yeah, he's not selling it. He's not selling it at all, especially after every great thing I had to say about The Big Lebowski. Just if you don't know of it as well, I usually give a short synopsis. So the dude, Lebowski, he's mistaken for a millionaire of the same name, Lebowski. A few thugs come and urinate on his rug. That rug really tied the room together. And they coerce him into paying a debt that he knows nothing about. So he tries to gain compensation from the millionaire for his rug, and he ends up accepting a one-time job with a high payoff, shall we say, with hilarious consequences all the way through. Bowling features quite heavily. I'm not a big bowler personally. I don't like renting shoes, and everybody says to me, you know, you don't do that anymore, they let you wear your goodies. But last time I was there, it is a load of years back, I still had to rent shoes. Not fussed on it. The pedant, you've asked me before about books I've read on holiday. I read two this time. One was called Once Upon a Time in Russia. Ben Mesrek, he was the author of Bringing Down the House, Card Counters. Very good. It's sort of about the Iron Curtain coming down and the oligarchs making their money, blah, blah. Very interesting, well written. And the other one was Stephen Morris' biography as well. What is it? Play, pause, record. I don't know if I've got all three of them in the right way around, but very witty. Very light-hearted. I did enjoy it, and I should really have brought some Joy Division in here today, but I didn't. Another song from this week's featured soundtrack, Bob Dylan, The Man and Me.

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of Gene Vincent. Woman Love. That's Stephen out in Newton Arch, or should I say Stephen out in Ballywalter on the blower there. We had a nice little catch up. He's given me a little bit of homework as well to take away. I do appreciate that, Stephen. And he got a little surprise visit from his daughter and granddaughter, so he's over the moon with himself there. Then we talked about bourbon for a little while, then Irish whiskey for a little while. Sure, you know yourself. Good to hear from you, Stephen. Otherwise, Dan, he was kind enough to give me a little text. He has said that unfortunately he won't be able to listen to the whole show here. He's going to a little gig here this afternoon. Wee afternoon gig. Good man yourself, Dan. Dan loves it, if you're not already aware. High Lonesome at the American Bar. Top drawer. Top drawer. Dan, I hope you have a great afternoon. It's going to be an absolute week of live music, I'm led to believe, here in Belfast. So great stuff all together. Otherwise, Lawrence, he says it's the Caravan of Love crew. Down in Kilkeel, isn't it, Lawrence? He says, welcome back. Thank you very much. I know Susan covered out at least 1 week. So thank you to Susan. She also let me know about the Bay City Rollers, shall we say, Lawrence. We'll go with that. I still owe you heroin. That sounds odd. That sounds odd. Next week, Lawrence, heroin. You and me. Bit of blues. Little Walter. Hate to see you go.

very quick weather update, folks. There could be the odd light shower around, but otherwise, it's looking like a dry day. It's sunny out there. I'm in shorts and t-shirt, which is fantastic. Light winds, breezier on the north coast, maximum temperature 20 degrees Celsius.

someone managed to slip a little bit of the crystals in there and all grown up. Lawrence with a bit of a chuckle. Yeah, that was out of my mouth before, really. You know, it sounded better in my head, one of those, than it did broadcast on the airwaves, shall we say. Otherwise, Sharon says she can't believe it's been 3 years, or no, only 3 years, since I did the Big Lebowski. Do you think it was longer? I thought it was sooner. I was surprised when it was 3 years, but I can sort of remember now. I had a bit of a sabbatical in 2023, and I sort of just done a few revisits in the run-up to it, and it was one of them, so that's why I haven't revisited it since. But 3 years is fine. We've established that 3 years is not overdoing it. And there were one or two soundtracks of Yet Once Upon a Time in Hollywood was one that got a 3 year break before I revisit, so it's completely fine. Before we get the soundtrack song, we're gonna jump from pillar to post. Let's go for a bit of reggae. The Slickers, Johnny Too Bad. The Blues Before the Weather, Hate to See You Go, Little Walter.

I'll jump our toe back into this week's movie soundtrack. For a do, a couple of wee random facts. So just about every dude and every man in the movie was scripted. There was only one sort of improvised line, and it was from the dude, it was from the Big Lebowski. He was referring to a human paraquat, the only improvised line. There was 147 mans in the movie. That's nearly 1.5 times a minute, just so you know. John Goodman says it's a favourite out of all the films that he's been in. Sure, I can absolutely see why. And in an early draft of the script, the dude's source of income was revealed. He was the heir to the inventor of the Rubik's Cube, so it would have made him Hungarian or whatever, but they dropped it and never said. Anyway, folks, the next song from this week's featured soundtrack, Hotel California by the Gypsy Kings. This was used in the movie to introduce Jesus John Turturro, or imagine it.

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little Willie John in, and I'm shaking. Sure, I know all about it. A little bit of grape in the grain, and I'm shaking myself. Good spud dinner sorts it out, though. I'm going to move on to another song from this week's movie soundtrack, Tammy by Debbie Reynolds. Just jumping from pillar to post, as we like to do. Random fact that in the clean version of the Big Lebowski, one that was for television broadcast, one of the most creative edits for a film to be aired on television, this is what happens when you find a stranger in the Alps. You'll have to Google it to find out what that actually, the line that was the replacement for. I can't say it on air, but this is what happens when you find a stranger in the Alps.

beautiful stuff, Debbie Reynolds and Tabby. Pillar to Post once again though. Let's jump from that into a bit of a psychedelic rock band from Zambia, I believe, Blackfoot and Running. Heading up to the top of the hour, I will squeeze in Ethna's little request before the top of the hour. One more song, I'll maybe just play them back to back. Plenty more in the second hour of the show, of course. Running by Blackfoot.

little bit random, even I have to say. Blackfoot and Running. Catchy little number, though. I quite like it. A little bit gritty, a little bit garagey, a little bit rocky. Anyway, there's Jerry, who certainly is not up the ormo. He's asking how was Uncle Sam's. He says he's were melted here. Who are you talking to? What melter? I'm only being silly, of course. Yes, I had it on good authority. It was boiling here as well. And to be fair, at least I had air conditioning all the way over there in Florida. But it is muggy. It is muggy over there, it has to be said. I was dipping in and out of the aircon every chance I got. I'll have a little look for that tune for you. Not sure if I have it here. I'll definitely take it away, though, Jerry, if I can't get it going. I've taken a little snap of your text so I don't forget. Otherwise, we will indeed just play a little request here for Ethna. It's not quite going to bring us up to the top of the hour. I'm going to let it run into Sister Rosetta Thorpe. Well, you know, I love a little bit of the sister there. It's going to play away. Grooving, Young Rascals. Featured on many a soundtrack too, Ethna. Speak to you in the next hour.

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1: From the Sky News Centre at 1. The Football Association has joined European football's governing body in revealing its lost confidence in Gianni Infantino. That's despite the FIFA president's decision to scrap plans to sell off a stake in the World Cup. Lots of reactions coming in on this story, including this from the Prime Minister.
2: What's your response to the FIFA climb down, Prime Minister?
3: Well, it's the right decision.
1: UEFA says it was a shabby, backroom, opaque deal that was anything but transparent. It launched a review to find out who came up with it. TV presenter Shane Ritchie has been charged with drink driving. The EastEnders actor is due to appear before magistrates next month. A 16-year-old has died after a collision between a scrambler bike and a lorry in County Tyrone. Connor Maggie Campbell was taken to hospital but died from his injuries. The crash happened in Coal Island on Thursday. Labour's newly elected Greater Manchester Mayor says she can't wait to get to work on Monday. Bev Craig beat Reform UK's Sean Astley in the second round to win the race to succeed Andy Burnham. She's called for an end to divisive politics that pits neighbour against neighbour. And she's been out celebrating with supporters this morning in Manchester, saying what makes the area so special is that people get their history.
4: We know where we've come from. That it doesn't matter how hard life gets. We know we roll our sleeves up, we muck in, we work together, and we can build something better.
1: Spain says things are returning to normal after around 60,000 migrants crossed into the Spanish territory of Ceuta in a single day. Most have now returned to Morocco, but at least 86 people are believed to have died trying to make the crossing. And former TOWI star Gemma Collins has thanked fans and friends for their support following the death of her mother. She was suffering from pneumonia. That's the latest. I'm Fader Silver.

And the Pixies take us into the second hour of the show from Surfer Rosa album and Bone Machine. Love that tune. Stephen out of Newton Arts, he said, did I hear you say you're playing Heroin next week? You did indeed. Myself and Lawrence, we've agreed we're doing it, and that is that. He also says that he's never watched The Big Lebowski, but he's located it on Prime and he's going to watch it later. Very good. Otherwise, a quick wave. Everybody stop what they're doing and wave for Doris. Hello, Doris. Waving here. Hello. Hello. Good to hear from you, of course. She says she's been tuned in since El Hotel, California, and she sent me a little picture there of Vicky. Good to see Vicky, of course. I think I got that lined up for you, Jerry, who is not up the ormo. We'll try and squeeze it into this hour. Otherwise, Malaghi, gave the Pixies a little thumbs up there. Warmly appreciated, of course. Now, the second song of the hour, that is always for little old selfish me. Didn't do Creedence in the first hour. I'm not going to do Kinks in the second. I decided on a little Buddy Holly number that I hadn't played in a while. And I do love this little tune. Crying, waiting, hoping. Know all about it, Buddy.

lovely stuff from Buddy. And if you want to give me a shout during this hour, folks, it would be great to hear from you. A little text or a WhatsApp to 07486 893 247. You can give me a tinkle on 0289 023 8989, or if email is your thing, studio@belfast89.com. Just a little reminder, folks, this week's featured soundtrack is the 1998 movie The Big Lebowski, directed by the Coen brothers and written by them. We've already given John Turturro a little bit of a shout-out. He originally thought he was going to have a much bigger role in the film. When he read the script, he realised it was quite a small part. I believe they allowed him then. You know, there's a bit where he's sort of like shining his bowling ball. That was sort of a little gift to himself for misleading him ever so slightly, to give him a little bit of room to do his own thing. But he's fantastic in it. Also, Jimmy Dale Gilmore, he plays Smokey in the movie. He admits he's been asked over 100 times whether he stepped over the line or not. Gilmore says the answer is a secret that he will take to his grave. Otherwise, T-Bone Burnett, he was the music consultant for the movie. He helped the Coen brothers establish the dude's taste in music, selected many of the songs in the movie. So let's play a couple of those right now. We're going to kick off with The Beef, Le Boeuf, Captain Beefheart, and Her Eyes Are a Million, or her eyes are a blue million miles.

we'll move swiftly on to the next tune from this week's featured soundtrack. I think probably there are two huge songs on this particular soundtrack. I think The Man in Me by Bob Dylan, which we covered out in the first hour, would be one of the best, like notorious wise, in terms of what the movie, the songs you think of when you think of the movie. I don't know, maybe The Gypsy Kings is up there as well. I suppose it depends on the person. But one of the ones for me was certainly, of all people, Kenny Rogers. Not an artist I've played too often, I will confess, but a particular psychedelic scene in the movie, and this song was just perfect for it. It's Kenny Rogers and First Edition. Just dropped in to see what condition my condition was in.

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And he was in a little bit of a ballad mood. He gave me a choice of two. That was one of them I really don't know anymore. Christopher Cross, thank you very much as always. Glenn, I warmly appreciate it. And he let me know that he was in Belfast while I was away. He met up with a few people and whatnot. Glad you got yourself back home, or perhaps Crawley's home, or whatever. Home is home. I'll move swiftly on to Malachy's homework. A little bit of New Model Army 225.

definitely went easy on me this week. Just a little bit of revision, nice and simple. And back with a bit of a deeper homework next week. Malachy, thank you very much, sir. I warmly appreciate it. Otherwise, Galen, to say good afternoon. Gail, great to hear from you. Hope you are keeping well. Gail agrees that Florida is definitely great, but you get the steps up. Yeah, it's not a Rancho Relaxo. I think maybe a little autumn one is required for a good lazy one, just myself and herself, the head of research, of course. Otherwise, Grania, all the way up in that there, Crumlin, she says, good to have you back. It is genuinely good to be back here on the radio. Monday morning and work, not so great. But also asked that I used to do Soulfly many moons ago. Not I, Grania. I am afraid. I'm solely on Belfast 89. Never been anywhere else. Get a quick tune from this week's featured soundtrack, the well-known Creedence song, Looking Out My Back Door. That's going to bring us up to the weather, and then we'll dip our toe in to this week's Spacer update.

quick weather update, folks. You know, in summary, it's a bit of a wonder day out there. It's been very nice, but I've been down this here town. So it is going to be bright, going to have a dry day, bright and sunny out and about. Light winds on the coast at a maximum temperature of 20 degrees Celsius. Supposed to remain dry overnight as well. Clear spells. Might get a little bit cloudy here and there, but we can live with it. Minimum temperature, 11 degrees Celsius.

And after the weather, in the second hour of the show, mate, it's time for this week's Spacer Update. And we're going to begin with a SpaceX rocket will crash into the moon next week. Scientists aren't sure what to expect. August 5th, it is scheduled for. The moon is due for a human-made high-speed impact from an identified flying object. So scientists are somewhat excited because it's going to give them a rare chance to observe this. They think they're going to be able to from Earth, and obviously some telescopes out in outer space. I believe the branch of science is ejecta plume science, so that's going to be them watching the dust and rocks mushroom in a sense, and then calibrate those models against their computers, which they obviously already have. They have predictions for how it's going to look, so they get to compare exactly how accurate they are. I'm not fussed on it. You know, billionaires building rockets that are ultimately going to crash into the moon, I'm really not fussed on it, but I'll leave it there. Otherwise, a NASA rover, I believe it was a Curiosity rover, it has captured incredible image of honeycomb-like features on Mars. It's like a geological feature. It's the rocks. I believe they call them polygons. The images were captured by the Curiosity rover as it was climbing up the Martian Valley, known as Valle Grande. That means Big Valley. That's what that means. They say they've never seen so many polygon features in one place on Mars. So again, scientists are quite excited about it. And talking of scientists, a random one, UCLA scientists have launched an OnlyFans account for marmots after funding cuts threaten their research. They're trying to raise money via OnlyFans. They're calling it OnlyMarms. It's only marmots on there. And it's posting nearly daily marmot content from the Colorado Rockies. There you go, that's random enough. Sure, if you're on the internet, work away. I've missed a full moon. I've missed a July full moon. We hate that because I do like to give them all their names, especially this one. It's called the Buck Moon, which, being from Belfast, you're entitled to find hilarious. However, it is buck as in a young deer, and it's to signify the new antlers that emerge on a deer buck's forehead around this time. Other Native American tribes called it the Salmon Moon, the Raspberry Moon, and the Thunder Moon. In Celtic, the moon was known as the Claiming Moon, the Wort Moon, Herb Moon, and Mead Moon. Gotta love the Mead Moon. Anglo-Saxons call it the Hay Moon. Otherwise, folks, I did visit the Kennedy Space Center all the way out in Orlando. It was absolutely phenomenal. I loved it. I found it very moving being around the rockets and things. I always find the space stuff quite moving. Too much to go into in total, but one of the highlights was definitely a little piece of moon rock that was there. You were able to walk up and touch it. So a 10-year-old linked spacer song is just going to have the word rock in it. We're going to go with Escarita and Rock in the Joint. That's going to run into Better Day by Sonny Terry and Brownie McGee. What a great name.

Saturday, Sonny Terry and Brownie McGee. So yes, that wraps up another Spacer update. A few other things at Kennedy Space Center. We've done like a launch simulation. There was a big slide where we're crawling through tubes, but just being around the rockets and like parts of the Challenger, it was all very moving. Some of the astronauts have lost down the years. Oh, fantastic. Yeah, I could spend a week in it. For Jerry Not Up the Ormo, Steve Miller Band, Living in the USA, I see what you've done.

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0: Didn't have too much doo-wop in this show, so mandatory that we squeeze a little bit in. I'm going to try and play two more songs from this week's featured soundtrack, The Big Lebowski, before I go. One of them, Townes Van Zandt doing a cover of the Rolling Stones song Dead Flowers, little acoustic version, sounds live as well. I know one or two of our listeners are a fan of it. Initially, Alan Klein wanted $150,000 for the use of Dead Flowers, obviously a Rolling Stones cover, but he so adored the scene where the dude talks about hating the something Eagles that he waived the licensing fee. There is an Eagles song in the soundtrack. Well, we'll be finishing on that. The dude doesn't like the Eagles, but it's Sharon's favourite Eagles song, so it's getting played.
1: Sitting there in your silk upholstered chair, talking to some rich folks that you know.

the Let Dead Flowers by Townes Van Sant, run into Pushing Too Hard by the Seeds, and that's the penultimate song of the show. As I've already said, I will finish on Peaceful Easy Feeling by the Eagles. In the movie itself, of course, the dude does say that he hates the Eagles, and one of the band's members, Glenn Frey, he was reportedly pretty dismayed about that, and he even once confronted Jeff Bridges when they met at a party. And again, it goes back to T-Bone Burnett. Apparently he wasn't a big Eagles fan, and that's why it got a line or two in the movie. In fact, it's quite a funny line, the fact that the dude is so enraged in the back of a taxi, and that the taxi man loves Eagles so much that he saw fit to throw him out of the taxi. So I chuckled away during that bit, but otherwise, folks, that's me, back from my holidays, feet under the desk here at Belfast 89. I will be back next week with another featured soundtrack. I'll go for a fresh one, ease myself back in with a little bit of revision. As I say, we did indeed watch it while we were off, and absolutely fantastic film. Thoroughly enjoyed it. We've enjoyed a few movies. Good Luck, what's the full name? Good Luck, Hope You Don't Die, that one, pretty good movie. Myself and the head of research enjoyed that one on the plane. Do stay with us at Belfast 89. We have Trevor Kelly up next. He's going to be doing a bunch of Elvis covers. Now, that's people covering Elvis songs that he made famous, not Elvis covering songs. So do stay tuned here at Belfast 89. I will, of course, be back next week. Do stay safe out there down this here town, and for a good lively week. Peace, love and rock and roll. I'm Ryan McCabe. Chat next week.

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1: From the Sky News Centre at 2. The FA say they support UEFA's decision to declare a loss of confidence and trust in FIFA president Gianni Infantino. European football's governing body have called his attempts to sell stakes in a World Cup company to private investors a shabby backroom deal. Infantino's now dropped the proposals. Former FA chief executive Mark Palios says he'd back a change of leadership.
2: I think this should be a watershed moment. And that's certainly what I would hope it would be. But it depends on, you know, getting a candidate in, as I say, who will genuinely institute a root and branch look at the structure of the organisation.
1: Ceuta's local government says 86 people have now died following a sudden influx of Moroccan migrants to the Spanish territory. Fernando Grande Marlaska Gomez blames a surge of crossings on mafias, human traffickers and others taking advantage of vulnerable people. Greater Manchester's new mayor has received a glowing endorsement from the Prime Minister. Andy Burnham was in the role himself before returning to Westminster and says he couldn't be happier to see fellow Labour member Bev Craig elected. Speaking in the city centre earlier, the PM said he couldn't think of anyone better to take the region forward.
3: Building out the MBAC, technical education, life chances for all kids growing up here, bringing rail into the B network, all of these things now become possible, and you are the right person to lead this great city region forward.
1: A crash between a lorry and a car in Perthshire has left a 46-year-old man dead. Police Scotland are appealing for witnesses after the collision on the A9 near Dunkeld yesterday morning. Russian strikes have killed at least 9 people in Kyiv overnight. A further 28 were injured in the attack on Ukraine's capital. And in sport, Northern Ireland's Michaela Walsh just missed out on gold in the boxing at the Commonwealth Games. She picked up a silver in the featherweight class, losing out to India's world number one, Jasmine Lomboria. That's the latest. I'm Stevie Shillinglaw.

0: Bright light city, gonna set my soul, gonna set my soul on fire. Got a whole lot of money that's ready to burn, so get those stakes up higher. There's a thousand pretty women waiting out there. They're all living the devil may care, and I am just a devil with love to spare. So viva Las Vegas, viva Las Vegas. How I wish that there were more than the 24 hours in the day.
1: Hi, good afternoon. Yes, it's me, and that was The King with Viva Las Vegas. But as you know, today is Elvis Covers Day, and that's covers of songs made famous by Elvis as recorded by other people that we all know. Well, we know most of them. There might be a few you might not have heard before, so let's get it underway. This is Springsteen. Yeah, it's different.

There you go, Bruce Springsteen's version of Viva Las Vegas. That's the first cover we have for you today, and that came from 1975. Yes, 1975. I don't know if you remember, but Springsteen was interviewed on Graham Norton's show one time, and he came up with this story that in 1975 he had been doing a concert, him and his band, in Memphis. They'd finished the concert. He and the guitar player from his band got a taxi to go somewhere to get coffee and something to eat. And as they were in the taxi, they passed Graceland. And Springsteen said that he saw a light on in one of the upstairs rooms, so he told the taxi driver to stop. He was going in to meet Elvis. Taxi driver told him, "You're not going to get far, mate. Mine is security on there." So he jumped over the wall. The gates were closed, of course. Ran up the driveway to the front door, pressed the bell or whatever, the knocker, whatever it was. And then a security man stepped out from behind the bushes and said, "Excuse me, sir, what are you doing here?" Or words to that effect. And he said, "Well, I'm a musician. I'm here with my band. I just thought I'd drop in and see Elvis." And the security man said, didn't recognize him, of course, and said, you got to leave. So he had to leave. He never met Elvis. But there you go, a nice little story for Bruce Springsteen and Viva Las Vegas. Okay, this is Elvis covers. And, of course, by that, I mean they're covers of songs made famous by Elvis that were covered by other people. Okay, so we've got a lot to get through. The next guy, I'll never get through all of the ones that I have recorded. I've got a few in mind already. Glenn's given me one which will come up a little bit later. Let's keep it moving along. This is a guy called Vince Eager, one of our own from UK back in the 50s into the 60s, from the Larry Parnes stable of pop stars. He never quite made it. He was always on the fringe. We had him in the Abercorn back in the 70s. He was quite good singer. He was a rock and roller. Anyway, this is his version of A Big Hunk of Love, Vince Eager.

will do. You can sing along to all these songs because you're going to know every single song that I play this afternoon. That was Vince Eager, A Big Hunk of Love. Now, he didn't quite make it as famously as some of the other Larry Parnes teen idols that he had. But he did well out of it, Vince Eager. And he laterally performed in the West End of London quite a lot. He spent 5 years in the musical Elvis in the West End. In fact, I saw that musical in the West End, and he was in it at the time, and he was a really great singer, great performer. Vince Eager, A Big Hunk of Love. Okay, coming up next, yes, Glenn's been in touch. Hi, Glenn. Rodney's been in touch. Rodney's out in the garden in the sunny, warm and sunny Bournemouth, helping his son to do some gardening. I didn't know Rodney did gardening. However, Paul McCartney does not do gardening. Yes, Glenn's been in touch. Hi, Glenn. Rodney's been in touch. Rodney's out in the garden in the sunny, warm and sunny Bournemouth, helping his son to do some gardening. I didn't know Rodney did gardening. However, Paul McCartney does not do gardening. And he is the next one up. I bet you did.

0: Got a little bit frantic towards the end there, didn't it? What do you think of that one, Paul McCartney?
1: I got stung.
0: What's your opinion of that? Okay, I've got a couple of things that you might help me out with. I've got there's a few songs. I've got 1, 2, 3, 4, 5 songs that I've got two versions of them. The next one coming up, I want you to vote on this very, very quickly because we don't have a lot of time. We've got Jailhouse Rock, got two versions of it. One recorded by Billy Swan. You remember him? If I Can Help. And the other version of Jailhouse Rock is by Queen. I want you to tell me which version you want to hear. I'm not going to play both. I'm going to play one of them, okay? That's Jailhouse Rock, put together with King Creole, and that is by Billy Swan, the man who sang I Can Help. Or the other version is by Queen, which is a live version. I think I know which one Glenn will vote for. So if you're in the mood, put your finger on the button and press and vote. Send me a text. Give me a call on the landline 02890-2389-89. Send me a text or a WhatsApp on 07486-893-247. Or you can send me an email. That's studio@belfast89.com. Which version of Jailhouse Rock do you want to hear? Billy Swan's or Queen's? But in the meantime, here's a guy who's going to sing one of the most iconic songs that Elvis ever recorded. The last song he sang on his TV special, the Comeback Special as it's called, the song was written specifically for him to finish that show. If I Can Dream. See if you can figure out who it is.

0: There you go. If I Can Dream. Now, did anybody figure out who was singing that song? That cover of If I Can Dream, a man who played Elvis in the West End. Yes, it was PJ Proby. Yeah, quite a good version, I think. Didn't match Elvis's version of it, but it was a good one, wasn't it? Yeah. And listen, I've only got two votes for the Jailhouse Rock version that they won played. One of them is recorded by Billy Swan, and the other one's recorded by Queen. It's a live version. Ethel has gone for Billy Swan. Gordon from Billy Walter has gone for Queen. That's it. So far, so we're split. Now, I'm not playing both versions. Can only play one because I've got quite a lot to get through today, but I'll see you shortly. Okay, don't go away.
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0: 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Hi, welcome back. I'm Trevor Kelly with you until 4 o'clock. This is Belfast 89 FM. All the classics, all the time. They're definitely classics today. And some crackers when I was looking through all the songs that have been recorded by other people. The songs made famous by Elvis. It really is something else. It really is, honestly. There's a lot of stuff out there. So much. Couldn't do it all in 2 hours. Not possible. Still waiting for a majority vote. Oh, yes, I've just got it, I think. Yes, just got the majority vote on Jailhouse Rock. Okay. The choice was Jailhouse Rock, recorded by Billy Swan, if you remember him. I Can Help. Big hit with that song. Our Jailhouse Rock, a live version recorded by Queen. Gordon, I'm sorry. It's 2-1 for Billy Swan. So here we go, Billy Swan with Jailhouse Rock.
5: 1, 2, 3, 4.

There you go, Billy Swan's version of Jailhouse Rock, which was linked together with King Creole, of course. Okay, hope you enjoyed that one. Totally different, of course, to Elvis's version. Now, that was that tempo of that song, a lot easier to sing at that tempo, because when you try to sing that, there's a lot of words in it. A lot of words, a lot of tongue twisters when the tempo gets really, really fast. However, Billy Swan, Jailhouse Rock, King Creole, linked together. We've got a lot to get through today. So if you... there'll be no potluck CD this week anyway. Definitely not. And Connie from Longford's just been in touch. Hi, Connie. She's late. She says she's late and she's tuned in. That's good, Connie. Thanks for tuning in and thanks for getting in touch. Hope you're having a great Saturday afternoon. What have we got now? Something completely different this time. So many people have recorded songs that Elvis made famous over the years. One of them, of course, is a Canadian guy called Michael Bublé. The song, I think, was recorded originally by Peggy Lee way back. Elvis took it and made it his own, did his own version of it. Now, this is a... what would you call this? A very high-class swing version of this song. You'll know what I mean when you hear it. Fever. Michael Bublé.

Michael Bublé, Fever. Just got a text in there from Bobby in Newton Ards. Says, hi, Trevor. Bublé features on the Royal Philharmonic Elvis version. Yes, he does. Spoiled it completely. Bobby, I tend to agree with you. He's better off doing it by himself, not trying to sing it with Elvis, because I don't think anybody tops Elvis's version. But there you go. That's only my opinion, and yours as well, Bobby. But thank you for getting in touch. Time for your weather update. Okay, today the odd light shower in the morning, but otherwise most parts will have a dry day with some bright or sunny spells. There will be light winds but breezier on the north coast. The maximum temperature today, 20 degrees centigrade. You heard it here on Belfast 89. Belfast 89. Welcome back. I know you're not going anywhere. You're going to stay until 4 o'clock. We've got so many of these songs to play, which, believe me, some of them are... I was going to say classics. They're classic songs, yes, but some of the versions that I have today are, well, totally and utterly different from what we're used to hearing from the King. excuse me. I'm going to play one now that... this was a classic song written by... Mac Davis, have you heard of him? Well, if you're an Elvis fan, you should have, because he wrote songs for the King. He wrote In the Ghetto, Memories, Don't Cry Daddy, and A Little Less Conversation. Okay, he was a country singer in his own right, and he recorded those songs in his own right as well. But he wrote this song. And it became one of the King's biggest hits. And it was one that the Colonel didn't want Elvis to sing this song because it was described as a protest song. I'll just play it, and then you figure out who you think is singing it. It's a female.

In the Ghetto. Of course, that was Dolly Parton and Bobby from Newton Arch. Got it right. Hi, Bobby. You know your singers. You know their voices. Definitely. And I think, yes, I agree with you, Bobby. She did it. She did a quite a good verse. That was a good version of In the Ghetto. Yes, indeed. I've got an awful lot of songs to play today, if I can get through them all. I'm going to play one now. Excuse me for coughing. There was a guy, Joe Cocker, you remember him? Blues singer, definitely. One of a kind. Definitely one of a kind. Joe Cocker thought that Elvis, considered Elvis to be the best white singer of blues songs in the world. Even better than himself, because that was Joe's thing, blues. And he definitely considered Elvis to be, well, the best white blues singer in the world. I don't know who his other choice would have been, but we're going to play Joe Cocker's version of one of the big hits, early hits that Elvis had. Lordy Miss Claudie, Joe Cocker.

There you go, Joe Cocker's version of Lordy Miss Claudie. Lordy Miss Claudie, Elvis did that in the comeback, and you know, in the session where they were all sitting in that little square. Nearly an acoustic version of it. Nearly, but not quite. Right. Anybody who's just tuned in, this is Elvis Covers Day with me, Trevor Kelly, on Belfast 89 FM. When I say Elvis Covers Day, it's covers of songs made famous by Elvis, recorded by other people, quite famous people. Yes, indeed. This one is recorded. It's one of his earlier big hits, the King's big hits, I mean, recorded by somebody who came along quite a bit after us. But most of these people, of course, have been influenced by Elvis. They saw them. This next band came together simply because they saw Elvis perform. And that's the Mavericks. Okay, you got that? The Mavericks. Yes, their influence, early influence, was Elvis. So I'm going to play one of their recordings of an Elvis song. This is Don't Be Cruel by the Mavericks.

0: There you go, the Mavericks with the distinctive voice of Raoul Moo from the Mavericks with Don't Be Cruel. That's a great version of that song. It came to my mind when I'm listening to it, and the feel of it and the tempo. If you do the slush or line dancing, that would be ideal, because the tempo's just right and the feel of it and the beat. Not that I do the slush, of course, or line dancing. Do you? See you after that.
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0: 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Hi, welcome back. Just got a text from Brandon and Maddie in Australia, who are streaming Belfast 89 through the Euro Truck Simulator. Haven't heard of that one now, Brandon and Maddie. I don't think we have that here. I'm not sure. We're loving the music. Thank you. Tell Belfast we said hi. Okay, Maddie and Brandon, I've just done that. Okay, Belfast, you hear that? Brandon and Maddie from Australia, say hi. This is Elvis Covers Saturday afternoon until 4 o'clock. I'm Trevor Kelly. This is Belfast 89 FM. The next one coming up is one of Elvis's biggest hits, his first recording with RCA. Anybody know what that is before I play it? The song that, if you like, brought him national fame. He was famous before that, but only in a more rural situation. But this one brought him to the ears of the whole of the USA and the world. Heartbreak Hotel. But listen and see who it is singing this song.

Heartbreak Hotel. Did anybody guess who was singing that? If you had to listen very closely, you would have heard one of the voices was maybe familiar. There were two guys. Nope. Haven't got any responses to that one. That was Willie Nelson and Leon Russell with Heartbreak Hotel. I told you it was going to be different today. Elvis covers versions of songs made famous by Elvis, recorded by other big stars, other people. Okay, you got it? The next one coming up is, I didn't know this until I started to look into this, that a lot of these people had recorded Elvis songs. But then when you think about it, it's a sensible thing, and it makes sense when you hear who's recorded what. This is one by Eric Clapton, another one of Elvis's big early hits. You learn.

There you go, Eric Clapton with Hound Dog, the song that was originally recorded by my big mama Lee Thornton. Many years ago, Elvis took it and made it his own, and a lot of people have sung that song over the years, even here in Northern Ireland, all over the world. All of Elvis's songs would have been sung many, many times by many, many people. This is Elvis Covers Day with me, Trevor Kelly. I'm with you until 4 o'clock. We'll have some classic ones coming up. There's another one. I want you to help me out here because I've got a couple of versions of a few songs to decide on. The next one I want you to help me decide which one to play is Are You Lonesome Tonight? I've got two versions of it. One recorded by a guy called Leon Redbone, and the other one recorded by Old Blue Eyes himself, Mr. Frank Sinatra. Are You Lonesome Tonight? Which version would you like me to play? Are You Lonesome Tonight by Leon Redbone, or Are You Lonesome Tonight by Frank Sinatra? Imagine that, Sinatra singing that. I don't know. I've played it. I've listened to it. And, if you help me decide, then we'll maybe find out what you think about it. And then on the other hand, you might not. Well, I'm left. You're right. She's gone. And so is Tom Jones.

There you go, Tom Jones. I'm left, she's gone, you're right, and I'm wrong. One of those good rock and roll songs. Coming up to the news very, very quickly. Don't forget that this is Elvis Cover Show today. And I'm Trevor Kelly. This is Belfast 89. I'm going to play this next one, which will take us up to the news. And I thought it'd be nice to have a female voice singing one of Elvis's songs. Don't you? This one is Olivia Newton-John. This is one of Elvis's LP tracks. Loving Arms.

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1: From the Sky News Centre at 3, the Football Association has joined European football's governing body in revealing it's lost confidence in Gianni Infantino. That's despite the FIFA president's decision to scrap plans to sell off a stake in the World Cup. Lots of reaction coming in on this story, including from the Prime Minister.
2: What's your response to the FIFA climb down, Prime Minister?
3: Well, it's the right decision.
1: UEFA says it was a shabby backroom opaque deal that was anything but transparent. It launched a review to find out who came up with it. Meanwhile, Andy Burnham says he couldn't be happier to see Bev Craig take his old job as Mayor of Greater Manchester. The election was called after Mr Burnham won the Makerfield by-election, sealing his return to Downing Street. She fell just short of the 50% needed in the first round, but easily beat the Reform UK candidate after a second. Spain says normality is returning after 60,000 migrants crossed into its territory of Ceuta in just 24 hours. They've since returned to Morocco. But the enclave's local government claims at least 86 people have died making the crossing, with multiple bodies recovered from the water. Spanish Interior Minister Fernando Grande Marlaska Gomez is speaking here through a translator.
4: We have to work together with countries of origin and transit so we can make it possible for people to live in their own countries. We have to fight against trafficking mafias. We have to use all efforts as we have been for years.
1: Police Scotland are continuing to appeal for witnesses after a man was killed in a crash in Perthshire. The 46-year-old died following a collision on the A9 near Dunkeld yesterday morning. Now to sport, and Joe Root says he's ready to lead England's Test cricket team again. The returning skipper is back in the job, where he'll eventually work alongside new coach Stephen Fleming. And EastEnders star Shane Ritchie has been charged with drink driving. Essex police say the 62-year-old actor is due in court next month. That was after he was arrested in Harlow on Wednesday night. That's the latest. I'm Stevie Shillinglaw.
5: Welcome back. This is Belfast 89 FM. I'm Trevor Kelly with you until 4 o'clock. All the classics all the time. Right, we've got a classic now, a definite classic from one of Elvis's movies, but recorded by a man that Glenn introduced me to. Singer, songwriter, guitar player, superlative guitar player. His name is Junior Brown. You probably don't know him unless you've been listening to Belfast 89, and I suppose me specifically, because I play, well, him from time to time. This is his version. He's got a fantastic voice, but he's a superb guitar player as well. This is Junior Brown's version of Rock a Hula Baby.

Junior Brown with his version of Rockahoola Baby, made famous by the King. Great version of that. It really moves along, and as I told you, superlative guitar player. Incredible. Look him up, Junior Brown. You'll hear more of him on Belfast 89. I will not be here next Saturday. I'm off for a week. Relaxing, shall we say. South of the border, down Mexico way. Not literally, of course, but south of the border. And I will be back on the 15th of August, and that will be 2 hours of Elvis. So if you have any requests for that one, the 15th of August, get them in now. I will have a lot of Elvis songs with me on CDs. And if you want to hear any particular one on the 15th, get your request in as soon as you can. I will make a note of them now, and I'll play them on the 15th of August, okay? That's all Elvis. No covers, just Elvis doing what he does best. All right? Okay, you got that? This is Elvis Covers Week, and it's that's covers of songs by other people, of songs that Elvis made famous. There was a little bit of confusion when I first announced that some time ago, so I decided I would qualify it. Okay, when I asked the question about "Are you lonesome tonight?", I have two versions of it. I've got Frank Sinatra, and I've got a guy called Leon Redbone. Now the vote so far is definitely for Leon Redbone. I think it's 3-1 at the moment, so I'm going to play that right for you right now, because it's in complete contrast to the last song. Sinatra's version is in complete contrast as well, but this is Leon Redbone's version of "Are You Lonesome Tonight?"

There you go, guys. Leon Redbone and his version of Are You Lonesome Tonight. A very laid-back version of it. Definitely. What did you think? Let me know. Let me know your opinion. And you know, I'm thinking about it, I might even play Frank Sinatra's version a little bit later on, because it's totally different, of course. as it would be. I've got a guy on now called Ray Cooter. He's an American musician, songwriter, film score composer, record producer and writer. Multi-instrumentalist, multi-talented by the sound of it. His genres that he plays in, Americana, roots, rock and folk, blues, Tex-Mex, country, gospel, world music. Yeah. He's going to do his version of the Kings song called Little Sister. Ray Cooter.

I was slinging away by that one. I don't know if you were. That was Ry Cooder, Little Sister, his version of the King's version of the song Little Sister. I got a question in there from Ethel. She says, and she's talking about the guy who sang Are You Lonesome Tonight, Leon Redbone. He was a sort of looked on as a jazz, blues, Tin Pan Alley classics type of performer. Great guitar player. He was born in Cyprus of Armenian ancestry. First appeared on stage in Toronto, Canada in the early 70s. He was very quiet about his origins and all of that, but apparently a fantastic performer. But I don't think Ethel, he had a lisp. That was just his method of delivering a song. So hopefully that sorts it out for you, okay? Right, what we're going to play now is a guy that I haven't heard of this guy in quite a while. He came to prominence some years ago. Great singer, good-looking guy, guitar player. He sort of sang mostly the same, a lot of it would be the same style as the King, so just listen. It's Chris Isaak with My Happiness.

0: Chris Isaak, My Happiness. Now, as I said, he does sound a bit, has the same style of vocally as Elvis, but his sound and image have often been compared to Roy Orbison, Elvis, Ricky Nelson, and Dwayne Eddy. That's mainly on guitar, of course. Anyway, that was Chris Isaak with My Happiness.
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0: All the classics, all the time, Belfast 89. Hi, welcome back. This is Belfast 89. I'm Trevor Kelly with you until 4 o'clock this afternoon. And then after that, you'll have Terry Milligan. And then after Terry Milligan, he will be on from 4 to 7. From 7 to 10, you've got Bill Smith. From 10 to 12, you have Soul Sequence produced by Mark Boylan. And then Overnight Jukebox from 12 o'clock onwards. 24/7, all the classics, all the time on Belfast 89. Back to another classic. This one's totally different. Yes. this one was brought to my attention by Glenn. Because back in 1977, when the King died, there's a certain band that decided to record a couple of his songs together as a tribute. Not too long after the King died, which was nice that they did it. But it was Glenn, of course, who told me about this. So, Glenn, I know you're going to like this one. This is Slade, their tribute to the King. My Baby Left Me, and That's All Right.

0: Well, I know Glenn's sitting in ecstasy right now. I don't know what you thought of that Slade. That Slade's tribute to the King in the year that he died, 1977. My baby left me, and that's all right. Okay, you remember the Emperor of Soul? Or maybe was that the right title he had? James Brown. Remember him? Quite a performer. But he and Elvis were big friends. Yes, they knew each other very well. They used to get together and privately and sing gospel songs. Their background, both of them, was gospel type music. And as we know, nobody sings gospel like Elvis does. That's my opinion. So James Brown had a great affection and fondness and respect for Elvis. So I'm going to play his version of a song that, was one of Elvis's biggest.
1: You know, oh hi, this is James Brown, Godfather of Soul. I want to talk about a good friend I've had for a long time and a man I still love, Brother Elvis Presley. You know, if he was here right now, I'm sure he would say the same thing for me. I loved the man because he was truly the king of rock and roll. And we've always had a kind of a toss-up between Elvis and I, the king of rock and roll and the king of soul. So I want to say this to the people, for Elvis and myself.

Yeah, definitely a heartfelt rendition of that song. James Brown, Love Me Tender. Okay, Bobby from Newton Breda, he's been in touch again. Hi, Bobby. Thanks for getting in touch, Bobby. He says, Saturday's his day off, and he made a point of having time to listen to my show today about the cover versions. And he says, it didn't disappoint. Thank you for a great show. Bobby, thank you for the kind words. Thank you very much. You're very welcome. That's what we're here to, hopefully, please everybody out there. Difficult thing to do to please everybody, but we do our best. But you get all the classics all the time on Belfast 89, don't you? Yes, you do. I love it doing this. This is why I come in here to do this, because you get to play all these different tunes from all over the world. We play requests from time to time as well. Of course we do. We've got a lot to get through today. It's fast getting up to weather time, but I'm going to play one more before we get to weather time. And I'm quickly trying to find it. Let me see. I've got it now. I know what I'm doing now. Yes, I think I know what I'm doing. It sounds like I know what I'm doing at times, doesn't it? But if you really knew what was going on. The one man who probably might have been as big as Elvis in certain ways, certainly in the musical side of things, and the respect he would have had from the fact that he wrote his own music and played it as well. But his life was cut short very tragically, very, very quickly. A man who probably would have had the same respect as Elvis got for different reasons. I'm talking about Buddy Holly. And this is Buddy's version of You're So Square.

Okay, time for your weather update tonight. It will be a dry and bright evening with some late haze and sunny spells. It will remain dry overnight with clear spells at all times, although the cloud will increase later on in the evening. Minimum temperature tonight, 11 degrees centigrade. Tomorrow, Sunday, a dry and bright start. Cloud will steadily thicken throughout the day, bringing a few outbreaks of light patchy rain during the afternoon. Maximum temperature tomorrow, 21 degrees centigrade. You're back again, aren't you? Yes, this is my covers afternoon. I'm Trevor Kelly with you until 4 o'clock. And well, I'm playing covers of songs made famous by other people. There are songs that Elvis made famous and covered by other stars, if you like. Yeah. So, what have we got coming up now? We've got a different feel to something. Another female voice coming up now with one of Elvis's classic rock and roll songs that, I don't know, many people have recorded this and sung it. But this version is by Susie Quattro.

Dizzy Quadro, who's all shook up. That was quite a good rock and roll version of All Shook Up, wasn't it? Not bad at all. Susie Quattro from America, bass player, guitarist, songwriter and actress. She never quite made it in America. And she probably, you might say, best known for the duet with Smokey's lead singer Chris Norman, Stumbling In. Great, great song. Great pop song. Yes, indeed. There you go. Got lots to go. Lots to get. Still got lots of stuff to get through. Got another decision for you out there, okay? Of two versions of this song, Can't Help Falling In Love. One of them by Bob Dylan and the other one by UB40. Now, there are other versions, but that's the two I have today. Which version do you want me to play? Can't Help Falling In Love by Bob Dylan or by UB40? Remember, UB40 is a like a reggae feel to it, okay? Can't Help Falling In Love, Bob Dylan, or UB40. You got it? Okay? You going to do it? Because right now I'm going to play that song that I said I was going to play. Anyway, even though you didn't choose it. That was the two versions of Are You Lonesome Tonight, Leon Redbone and Sinatra. And you chose Leon Redbone, but I'm going to play Sinatra. Are You Lonesome Tonight?

Hi, welcome back. That was Blue Eyes' version of Are You Lonesome Tonight? What do you think of that? Bit slower than the Kings, and of course, a different arrangement altogether with orchestral type backing rather than Elvis's version, which is quite basic, relying on Elvis's voice and the emotion that he put into it. Okay, yeah. I'm enjoying this today. I hope you are. All these songs. Okay, I've got one vote for Can't Help Falling in Love. The choice was Bob Dylan's version or UB40's version. Bowie from Newton Breda wants UB40. Anybody else got a choice? Because if that's all it is, that's what you're going to get. Okay? Yeah. All right, we got a few more songs to get through before we finish off this afternoon. And don't forget, I'll not be here next Saturday. I'm off down south of the border, down Mexico way. Well, not literally, of course, but south of the border for a week. I'll be back on the 15th of August, and on that day, the 15th of August, will be Elvis Day. It's all Elvis. Not covers, all Elvis, doing his own thing. All right, you got it? All right, that's good. Ethel's been in touch again. Hi, Ethel. She says, would I ever think of playing the version of Elvis laughing while he's singing Are You Lonesome Tonight? Ethel, as you have requested it, I will play it. Not today, but on the 15th, on the Elvis 2 hours. Okay, just Elvis. But I'll play that one for you, okay? So you're going to have to come back on the 15th to hear it. And don't miss it, all right? Okay, we're going to liven things up a little bit. This is one of his big hits of his latter, near the end. It's recorded by a band called Mother's Finest. Anybody ever heard of them? Anyway, you've heard of the song. Burning Love.

0: Burning Love by a band called Mother's Finest. I have never heard that name before, but I have now, definitely. No doubt about it. Okay, the next one up is the one you voted for, and that's got to be, of course, UB40, Can't Help Falling in Love.
1: Wow.

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2: 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Welcome back. This is Belfast 89. I'm Trevor Kelly with you until 4 o'clock. Not long to go now. Dominic McElroy's just been in touch. Hi, Dominic. Thanks for sending me your text. You just got it in time. You got that in, that request in, because he says, what about the brilliant, brilliant, brilliant Fine Young Cannibals with Suspicious Minds? So there you go. Here they go.

The Fine Young Cannibals with Suspicious Minds. Thanks to Dominic, he just got his request in time there. Right, time is fast running out on me. So I've got a few more tunes to play for you, and then that's me for a week. I'll not be here next week. I'm off for a week. I will be back on the 15th, and that will be a Elvis Day, okay? Right, going to play this next one for you. It's Bob Dylan, which is fair because Elvis did actually record a Bob Dylan's, four Bob Dylan songs, but he recorded one called Tomorrow is a Long, Long Time, which Bob Dylan considered the best recording of his song. But this one is called A Fool Such as I.

0: There you go, Bob Dylan's version of A Fool Such As I. Yeah, that song, I think, was fine, done like that by Bob Dylan. I don't know what you think. But I'm going to finish off today. Thank you so much for all the people who got in touch. I'm away next week. I will see you on the 15th. So don't go away, because Terry Milligan's coming up next. And of course, as usual, I'm finishing off with Viva Las Vegas, but it ain't the king. It is ZZ Top. Have a great weekend and a great week. Great couple of weeks. I'll see you in 2 weeks. Bye-bye.
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1: From the Sky News Centre at 4, the FA say they support UEFA's decision to declare a loss of confidence and trust in FIFA president Gianni Infantino. European football's governing body have called his attempts to sell stakes in a World Cup company to private investors a shabby backroom deal. Infantino's now dropped the proposal, and former FA chief executive Mark Palios says he'd back a change of leadership.
2: I think this should be a watershed moment. And that's certainly what I would hope it would be. But it depends on, you know, getting a candidate in, as I say, who will genuinely institute a root and branch look at the structure of the organisation.
1: Spain says they plan to install a 500-metre barrier on the border of its North African enclave, Ceuta. It's after 60,000 migrants crossed into its territory from Morocco in just 24 hours. At least 86 people have died, some drowning, others in a stampede. EU leaders have called for a unified response to mass crossings. Dr. Omar Schatz is from a legal hub which challenges EU migration policies.
3: Every person has a right to leave any country for any reason, and every person has a right to enter in any country for the purpose of seeking asylum. And once they are there in Ceuta, you have to provide them the food and the water. And there is also a duty to investigate what happened to people who drowned.
1: Andy Burnham says he couldn't be happier to see Bev Craig take his old job as mayor of Greater Manchester. The election was called after Mr. Burnham won the Makerfield by-election. A manhunt is underway to find a man who escaped from police custody after arriving at Liverpool Magistrates Court this morning. Stephen Grizzard made off on foot shortly after 10 a.m. An 18-year-old man has been arrested following reports of an explosion in Ipswich town centre. Officers were called to a block of flats on Princes Street shortly before 9 p.m. last night. And Gemma Collins has thanked fans for their support following the death of her mother, who had pneumonia. The former TOWIE star says, "People have held me up with kindness as she grieves." That's the latest. I'm

That's the Isley Brothers getting underway with a great summer song, and Ron Isley on guitar there. Great band. Okay, many thanks to Trevor for the last 2 hours. He's away flying his kite now. He'll not be back to next Saturday week. Always great to have a chat and a catch up with him, and always good to see him. Okay, a high of 19 degrees, beautiful day at the moment, and of course we'll have the weather update on the half hour every hour. And Belfast City Centre is buzzing. You want to see the amount of people in Belfast City Centre today, all getting ready for tomorrow, of course, the big opening ceremony of the FLA, and 800,000 people expected to come into Belfast. So unbelievable over the next 8 days from starting from tomorrow. Okay, what have we got? I'll tell you how to get in touch on this very hour. I'm going to have a music teaser, not going to hang about. And then the second hour. Last week, of course, I started off with people's occupations. So people's jobs, occupations. Don't worry, I'll probably get around to your own. And as time goes on, we'll have probably some strange occupations as well. I want you to tell me, say, a song that might relate to that particular occupation. I'll tell you a bit about it the further we go on, but I'll tell you how to get in touch.

Okay, good to hear from Marty Manabout Town on the phone already. And Gatwick Glen, good to hear from you. An email in from Mal. Mal, of course, is the chairman of the Northern Ireland Axe Boxers Association. Not a man you want to mess with, tussle with. He's built like a brick. But he says, looking forward to the show, Terry. Can I request CCR for Mal, Caroline, Luca and Kai? As a man, it doesn't hang about. Okay, and they're always looking members. If you'd like to become a member of the Northern Ireland Axe Boxers Association, don't worry, you don't need to have a flat nose and cauliflower ears. You don't even need a boxed, and they have their meetings the first Sunday of every month round in the National Club in Queen Street, round about 12:30. Next meeting, of course, will be the first Sunday in September. And the run functions as well, sometimes bus runs, but if you're at a loose end and you'd like to catch up, make company, hear lots of stories and a bit of fun entertainment. They have functions as well throughout the year. Why not call down and you'll be made very welcome. Okay, if you want to get in touch on the text or WhatsApp, 07486893247. 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

0: That's a fabulous ELO, Don't Bring Me Down. I'm going to go straight into this teaser very quickly, not going to hang about. Music teaser. Good to hear from Jim down at sunny Newcastle as well. Brendan and all the hard-working staff around in Urban Fresh as well, listening in. Okay, music teaser. There's three musicians, three artists, three singers, whatever you want to call them. And the Hall have sold 100 million records with a band and as a solo artist. Now, I'll give you the first two. First two is Paul McCartney, and second one is Michael Jackson. But who is the third one? These three people are elite in the sense that they've sold 100 million records as part of a band and 100 million records as a solo artist. So I've given you the first two, Paul McCartney and Michael Jackson. Who is the third one?
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That's Creedence Clearwater Revival. That's for Mal, Caroline, Luca and Kai listening in and enjoying the tunes. I'll get round to some of your other messages as well. Brandon Belfast, first on the Roll of Honour regarding the music teaser. Three singers, three musicians, Paul McCartney, Michael Jackson. See, you thought I was going to give you the other one there. There's a third one and they've all sold

100 million records as part of a band and as a solo artist as well. So lots of answers coming in. You know me on this show on a Saturday afternoon, the subject always comes up about food and alcohol. And just seen there, someone was in a Temple Bar in Dublin very recently. Got 4 pints of Guinness. You're not going to believe the price, €43 for 4 pints of Guinness. So if I head down to the Temple Bar, I'll either take out an overdraft or maybe borrow a loan. Man about town, Marty, he's getting ready to head out already. You know him, he gets all excited and all, he's the aftershave and all on. Brings a bottle with him just in case the aftershave blows off as he's heading out the door. So he tells me he's all suited and booted and raring to go.

0: That's Rod Stewart, What Am I Gonna Do? And many times have people said that. Bran in Belfast says, have you been out in Belfast lately? Not much difference. Well, my lad, I was round the town there not that long ago. I thought it was quite busy. Bran of Belfast, of course, on the Roll of Honour. It's grabbing a little teaser. Still early days, Bran. Let me see who else got in touch. Paul's on the phone. Andrea got in on the Roll of Honour as well. Eleanor on the Roll of Honour as well. I don't want you looking it up. Don't you? There's a lady who has already Googled it. And I'm not going to mention her name. I'm not going to embarrass her. And I'll tell you, we'll go through the process of elimination very, very shortly of who it isn't. Kerry Moses and Robin getting in touch. And evening, Terry. Hope you're well. Looking forward to another excellent Saturday evening show. Excellent tunes and your excellent company. Please wish Holden Neil happy 17th, Raymond McGoggan 15th, Adam Chambers 14th, and Sophie Johnson's 7th birthday wishes. Also, happy birthdays, Michelle McConnell, Robin McGann, and Heather Nelson. Hello, anybody who else who's listening to us, keep up the excellent shows. Love, Kerry, Moses, and Robin.
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4: 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Come and get it.

Nothing like a bit of Northern Soul on the show. It's Toby Gray out on the floor. Paul on the phone, he's on the Roll of Honour as well. The little music teaser, I'm just going to run it this hour. Three musicians have sold over 100 million records as part of a band and being solo. First two, number one, Paul McCartney, number two, Michael Jackson. But who is the third singer, third artist I'm looking for? Maybe a couple of minutes' time, I might start giving one or two little clues.

That's Bobby Goldthorpe. Hello, summertime. Jim from sunny Newcastle, I can say that today, definitely. Getting his name on the Roll of Honour. And maybe 5 minutes' time, I'll start giving one or two little clues regarding the music teaser. Okay, let's go straight into the weather update. This evening and tonight, a dry and bright evening with some late hazy sunny spells, remaining dry overnight with clear spells at times, although cloud will increase later in the night. Minimum temperature dropping down to 8 degrees. Tomorrow, dry start with some brightness or hazy sunshine. Cloud will steadily thicken through the day, bringing a few outbreaks of light patchy rain during the evening. Maximum temperature tomorrow, quite good, getting up to a high of 21 degrees.

0: That's Australian band Sherbet. How's that? And the Beaner says, Sherbet, one of the few Australian bands to have a hit in our charts in the 70s. Okay, let's go through the process of elimination. This musician I'm still looking for. And the question is, three musicians have sold over 100 million records, either been in a band or as a solo artist. We've got the first two, of course, Paul McCartney, Michael Jackson. Who's the third one? It's not Diana Ross, not Lionel Richie, not Donny Osmond. Let me see who else got in touch. Not Mick Jagger. So there you go. Still looking for the... little clue I'll give you. They sort of they had a promising acting career. Let's just say that as well. There's a dead giveaway. Has to be.
1: Terry Milligan.

0: Sting, Fades of Gold. Someone thinking that was the answer to the music teaser. It's not. Give you a little clue. The this person I'm looking for had quite a good acting career. And another clue I'm going to give is they had a big hit with one of the singers from Earth, Wind and Fire.
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Steve Earle, Galway Girl. I was chatting to one of the musicians the other day, one of the lady musicians who happened to play the Galway Festival. She's up here, Galway Fla. She's up here for the big Belfast Fla coming ahead, starting tomorrow. And she told me in the Galway Fla, they got upwards of 750,000 people who came for it. So there you go, some feats, some achievement. Jerry says, no takers at our Easter egg stall today, so I'm packing up. I'll have your pint of cognac ready for you. Okay, Marie and Clonard on the roll of honour. Andre on the roll of honour regarding the music teaser. And I'm going to give the answer very, very shortly. The last of the clues is, and this will really narrow it down, this person played the Artful Dodger in the London West End production of the musical Oliver at age 13. So there you go. We've established, well, there's a couple of clues I've given you. And basically, I'm giving it away. I'll give you the answer very shortly.

That's 11 spoonful. Summer in the city, it certainly is, and still a high of 19 degrees. Okay, going to give you the answer to the music teaser. Ed and Kat, you got on the roll of honour with your previous answer. Three musicians and all hold the record for selling 100 million records as part of a band, part of a group, or as a solo artist. First one, Paul McCartney. Second one, Michael Jackson. And the third one, don't have a drum roll, but he was Phil Collins. Okay, I mentioned one of the clues was he had a big hit with one of the singers out of Earth, Wind & Fire.

Okay. That was one of the clues, and of course, the part of a band. Of course, he was with Genesis.

Okay, he certainly fitted in quite well. He used to be the drummer. Peter Gabriel was the lead singer. Peter Gabriel left, and then he stepped in and became the lead singer. So that was part of the band, part of Genesis, sold 100 million records. And then, as a solo artist, just one of the songs, Phil Collins, of course, was the right answer. Well done to everyone. If you didn't get it right, well, it's all about taking part.

0: That's Phil Collins, Two Hearts. That's the answer to the music teaser this afternoon, in the first hour anyway. And as mentioned, another clue, I said they had quite an interesting acting career. Of course, he played the Artful Dodger in the London West End production of the musical Oliver at age 13, and appeared as an extra in the Beatles film A Hard Day's Night, 1964. Starred in the children's film Calamity the Cow, 1967. Played Buster Edwards in the feature film Buster, 1988, opposite Julie Walters, for which he also recorded the hit The Groovy Kind of Love. Starred as a con man game show host in the popular 1980s TV series Miami Vice, in the episode Phil the Shill, and appeared in supporting film roles including Hook, 1991, Frauds, 1993, and the band played on in 1993 as well.
1: Well, it's one for the money.

That's Elvis Blue Suede Shoes. That's basically for Marty, a man about town. He got in touch and said, Terry, can you play that for me? I'm putting my blue suede shoes on as we speak. And that, Shani, you could see your face in him. Met him one time round in Brennan's. And, can still strut his stuff on the dance floor. Let's just say that. Let me see. The Bean Eater says, couldn't get that, but remember he was the only artist that appeared in Live Aid, then flew to Philadelphia for Live Aid in the USA. Of course, we're talking about Phil Collins. One song to take me up to the Sky News at the top of the hour. The second hour now, last week I started a little feature about people's jobs, occupations. Last week it was songs maybe about someone who was a baker. In the up-and-coming second hour, it'll be songs about a person who works for the fire service, fireman, firewoman, whatever you want to call it, and person who works in the fire service. Because if you can think of any song titles, any songs, get in touch and let me know. But let's wait until we get into the second hour itself.

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1: From the Sky News Centre at 5, the FIFA president's backtracked overnight on plans to sell a stake in the World Cup after it was widely criticised. European football's governing body, UEFA, says it has lost confidence in Gianni Infantino. Eddie Burnham says he's spoken to Spain's prime minister and offered assistance after around 60,000 migrants crossed a border into Ceuta in North Africa. Spain has announced plans to install a new sea barrier to protect the territory. At least 86 people died, while most have returned to Morocco. EU leaders have called for a unified response to mass crossings. Juan Jesus Vivas is the mayor president of Ceuta.
2: We must increase confidence in the future of our city. We must use all necessary resources to ensure that what we have experienced for the second time is not repeated. It is vital to ensure that the border here, bearing in mind infrastructure, staff and laws, have the correct resources.
1: Labour's newly elected Greater Manchester Mayor says she can't wait to get to work on Monday. Bev Craig beat Reform UK's Sian Astley in the second round to win the race to succeed Andy Burnham. She's called for an end to divisive politics that pits neighbour against neighbour. And she's been out celebrating with supporters this morning in Manchester, saying what makes the area so special is that people get their history.
3: We know where we've come from and we have a sense of pride that it doesn't matter how hard life gets. We know we roll our sleeves up, we muck in, we work together, and we can build something better.
1: A 16-year-old has died after a collision between a scrambler bike and a lorry in County Tyrone. The crash happened in Coal Island on Thursday evening. Mountaineer Nimral Purja has died in an avalanche while leading an expedition in Pakistan. The former British Army and Royal Marines soldier was climbing Broad Peak, the world's 12th highest mountain. And Northern Ireland's John McConnell says the decision to turn down Love Island to go to the Commonwealth Games has paid off. The light middleweight boxer took gold in Glasgow, beating Orlando Holly Satomi of Wales. That's the latest. I'm Stevie Shillinglaw.

Okay, it's American singer songwriter Chris Isaak, Blue Hotel. You might remember his other song, Wicked? Wicked Games. And you might remember the video. And there was a certain lady, they used to call them supermodels, not just your average model, supermodels back in the day. I'm not going to ask you for the name of the supermodel, but I know someone will get in touch and tell me. Okay, my great friend Jackie DeHaan getting in touch says, "Hi, Terry, Linda called in when you played Galway Girl." Oh, she said, yee-haw. Thank you, Jackie, for getting in touch. Jackie, of course, runs three groups, music Facebook groups. I don't know how she gets the time. And I know today she's sharing songs on one of the groups. Donna and Elsa getting in touch says, "Hi, Terry, your usual mixture of brilliant music and show." Donna, Elsa and Aileen. Now, last week I started off a little feature about people's jobs and occupations, and last week it was someone who might have been a baker, and went quite well. The amount of songs that, say you wanted a particular song played for a baker, for example, and the amount of suggestions come in was unbelievable. Today, of course, it's someone who is a fireman, someone who works for this fire service. Jerry already came in with a great suggestion already. I'll come back to that in a little while. So let's see how it goes. But as time goes on, no doubt there'll be some very interesting occupations coming, which will be featured on the Saturday show.

Okay, if you'd like to get in touch, several ways you can do that. You can email the studio, like quite a lot of other people, email the studio at thebelfast89.com. Also, you can get in touch, phone into the landline 9023 89 89, or if you prefer, send me a text or WhatsApp message 074 86 893 247. Well done to Amy Gillen, one of the new presenters. She was on Thursday night, 7 p.m. till 10 p.m. Certainly with 3 hours of great music, and you know, I phoned up to give my support, and it's always great to see someone else coming along as well. Okay, Jerry, I will come back to that very shortly. Going to start off this hour with another summer song.

It's Donal Henley, Boys of Summer, on your classic hit station, Belfast 89 FM, where we play all the classics 24 hours a day, 7 days a week. You're listening to Terry Mulligan on the late Saturday afternoon show. No, that doesn't mean I'm late, it is the late Saturday afternoon show. Answers coming, a wee bit slow coming in for answers to do with person's occupation, someone who works in the fire service, maybe a fireman, maybe somebody who works in the background. But Ed and Kat have come in with several suggestions as well. I'll read those out very shortly. Got in touch, I don't know why you remember a singer from quite some years ago, Dean Friedman. Quite some great songs, Ariel, Lucky Stars, Lydia. And he's appearing in the Crescent Arts Centre this Friday night, which I'll be heading up to for a concert. And very kindly, I got in touch with him and said, look, if I bring some of your vinyl records along, some of vinyl records of your songs, would you autograph them? And he very kindly got back to me there and said he certainly will.

0: That's one of the songs. Don't know why it jogs your memory or not. Here's another one.
1: Lydia, keep in chair. It's been a while since I've seen such stark despair. Who told you life?
0: That's one of the songs. Don't know why it jogs your memory or not. Here's another one.
1: Lydia keeps my toothbrush in her apartment.

Okay, that's a move. Get the Fire Brigade. That's Jerry suggesting. Ed and Kat down in sunny Newcastle enjoying the show. Burning down the house. Fire Brigade. Ring of Fire. Light My Fire. Heroes. Red Light Spells Danger. I will be playing one of those. The Beanator says, Terry, Burn Baby Burn, Hudson Ford. My goodness, that's a blast from the past. Firestarter, Prodigy. Well, you know, outside our genres. Disco Inferno, can't remember who that was. Okay, keep your suggestions coming in.

That was Royce Car Wash, and don't forget to follow me after the 7 o'clock Sky News. Bill Smith will be in with 3 hours of great music, so lots to look forward to. Going to let this little feature run for just another little while, but today's job, occupation, is fire service, fireman, fire, whatever, but send in your suggestions and I will play some of the songs relating to that occupation. But as the weeks go on and on, some very interesting occupations, let's just say, will certainly pop up.

Great band, the OJs and Love Train. Okay, Brian in Belfast says, what about the Fireman Sam theme? There you go, now you're talking. And here's two other suggestions that we could have come up with. And Ian, don't worry, but I'll get around to playing some of your own suggestions.

0: Bruce Springsteen, I'm on Fire. Keep your suggestions coming in.
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It's Billy Ocean, Red Light Spells Danger, on the theme of occupations, a fireman today, or fire service, whatever you want to call it. And that was one of Ed and Kat's suggestions. And we're going to be wrapping it up very shortly. But next week, well, if you've got any suggestions, whatever, even your own occupation, or if you work at something, get in touch and let me know. But that's what I say. The longer the weeks go on, the more interesting occupations. I'm not saying they're all interesting occupations, but some maybe some strange and diverse ones, which will really get you the old grey matter working.

Yes, we're only one heading out tonight, strutting their stuff. Casey and the Sunshine Band, Boogie Shoes. Ed and Kit, not going to read that one out, but I will keep it on the back burner. Certainly a great occupation, and I know there will be plenty of songs probably around that job or occupation. Okay, let's go straight into the weather. A dry and bright evening with some late hazy sunny spells, remaining dry overnight with clear spells at times, although cloud will increase later in the night. Minimum temperature dropping down to 8 degrees. Tomorrow a dry start with some brightness or hazy sunshine. Cloud will steadily thicken through the day, bringing a few outbreaks of light, patchy rain during the evening. Maximum temperature getting up to a high of 21 degrees. Outlook for Monday to Wednesday, a changeable and unsettled period with spells of rain or showers, some of which will likely be occasionally heavy.

Chrissy Hynde, the Pretenders, and Back in the Chain Gang. The song she wrote about James Honeyman Scott, who was the lead guitarist, very, very talented young man. Very sadly passed away at age 25. And then a year later, they lost their bass player, Pete Farndon. So, certainly that was the Pretenders. Martin Chambers, of course, on drums as well. And they went through a succession of drummers. So they did. Chrissy Hynde sort of, let's just say she certainly was particular. One of the drummers, of course, that went through was a man called, I think it was Jerry McElduff from Belfast. Quite a talented drummer, but in the end, after a succession of drummers that left, they settled for Martin Chambers, who's been with them ever since. Quick question, we're going to wrap up that very shortly about the occupations, jobs, of course, fireman, fire service it is today. But just a quick thought for you. Which of the jobs or occupations that you can think of would be the most songs about? What do you think? Just a quick question. I don't have the answer, but just want to get a general idea from yourselves. Here's another suggestion. No, this wasn't rehearsed. There's a siren in the background there. Toady. I said one of my other shows is... I said one night, Wednesday night, this show was planned 6 months in advance and people got in touch. They actually believe me. Amy Stewart, Light My Fire. And here was another suggestion from Paul up in North Belfast. It is, of course, Brent Furry, Smoke It's In Your Eyes.

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That's a jam, bitterest pill I had to ever I had to swallow. Paul Weller and the Jam, of course. Some more suggestions coming in about occupations regarding fire service, fire brigade, whatever, fire department, and keep them coming. Little question, and I don't have the answer. What do you think? What occupation do you think would there be the most songs written about? But don't worry, I will. It's something that I will look into. Ed and Kat says, is it a DJ or doctor? And I don't know. I don't have the answer. But let's just say I might have the answer in the not too distant future. I'll have to do a bit of research on that. Okay, let me see. I don't have the theme, Farm and Sam theme. I think it was Brandon Belfast suggested that. But the Bean Eater suggested this one. Disco Inferno, great tune.

That's the Tramps Disco Inferno, wrapping up this little feature very shortly, of course, and well done. Many thanks to yourselves for getting in touch. There's someone else coming in with a suggestion about occupations which do you think would maybe have more songs regarding the occupation. And someone says it has to be a military soldier or the likes of that. Well, I don't know. And let me see. The Beanator says, I'll go doctors. But we could have had any of these two songs, and then I'm going to play a last final song from someone who got in touch.

It's the late great Glenn Frey. Glenn Frey, he says, the heat is on. Could have played a song by the band Ish. It doesn't have to be actually a song. It could be from maybe for a particular band relating to that occupation. But we'll wrap it up in about 5 minutes' time with the final song from someone who got in touch regarding the occupation.

0: That's Candy Staten, big disco hit for her, and Young Hearts Run Free. Just chatting to Bill Smith there. He's out in the main studio. They're planning a show. He's on 3 hours of great music following me. This is the last suggestion regarding the occupations to do with fire brigade, fireman, whatever. And it came in from Jim down to sunny Newcastle.
1: I am the god of hellfire, and I bring you...

Okay, Jim, down in Newcastle suggested that Crazy World of Arthur Brown, going way back in time, that's way back to the, I think, late 60s and Fire. So that was it from our for our little feature today. We're heading up to the news very, very shortly, and we... heading up to the news shortly, then I'm back with the third and final hour, and say Desi Flood, Bill Smith is on for 3 hours of great music. Following Bill, of course, we'll have the jukebox that I'll take you right through to the breakfast show tomorrow morning. Paddy Smith opens the doors, he's on the breakfast show 8 a.m. until 10 a.m. Tomorrow morning with 2 hours of great music. Okay, you can tell I'm mad libbing heading up to the news, no doubt about that, but say get in touch in the third and final hour, if you wish, if you can phone in 9023-8989, or if you prefer, you can send me an email, drop me an email, email the studio at belfast89.com, or send me a text or WhatsApp message 07486893247. Shona, one of the drama students from the Youth Action in College Square North, got in touch and looking at me to give them a little plug for their show, which is coming up on Tuesday night. So I'll certainly give that a little mention heading into the third and final hour. No doubt about that. Okay, news coming up very shortly, and then, I say, back with the third and final hour of great music.

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1: From the Sky News Centre at 6, European football's governing body says it has lost confidence in FIFA president Gianni Infantino following his failed bid to sell stakes in a World Cup company to private investors. UEFA's called it a shabby backroom deal. Infantino withdrew his proposal overnight following backlash from several confederations. And former FA chief executive Mark Palios says he should resign.
2: Do the decent thing. I think he clearly has lost credibility. And just in terms of, you know, if he did stand on the mandate of transparency, well, this is probably the most untransparent example I've seen.
1: The EU says it will hold an emergency meeting on Tuesday to discuss mass migrant crossings into the Spanish enclave of Ceuta. Around 60,000 people crossed into the territory from Morocco in just 24 hours. At least 86 people died, some drowning and others in a stampede. Reform UK's Home Affairs spokesman Zia Youssef says borders need to be secured.
3: When 60,000 arrive in a single day, it captures headlines as a military response. North of 200,000 people have turned up on British beaches over the last 8 years. That is very much an invasion too, albeit just over a longer time frame. We've got to wake up and secure our border before it's too late.
1: Andy Burnham's told his successor as Greater Manchester Mayor to go further and do more after her by-election win. Labour candidate Bev Craig won to succeed Mr Burnham in the job. A manhunt continues to find a prisoner who escaped from police custody after arriving at Liverpool Magistrates Court this morning. Stephen Grizzard made off on foot down Red Cross Road just after 10 a.m. Police Scotland are continuing to appeal for witnesses after a man was killed in a crash in Perthshire. The 46-year-old died following a collision on the A9 near Dunkeld yesterday morning. And West Ham joint chair Vanessa Gold has agreed to sell her stake in the Premier League club to a consortium led by Amanda Staveley. She took over a 25.1% shareholding of the East Londoners following the death of her father David in 2023. That's the latest. I'm Stevie Shillinglaw.

There's certainly a duo that worked quite well. Susie Quattro, Chris Norman, of course, from the band Smokey. He's in Belfast later on in this year. And a great singer-songwriter, no doubt about that. Okay, I'll tell you, I'll give you the heads up if you want to get in touch. A lot of people, of course, who already listen into the station, and many, many do. And it's great to see more and more new names coming in. But I'll give you the last of the details in this show if you want to get in touch. Okay, if you wish to get in touch and you want to phone in, and Paul was on the phone there not that long ago, good to hear from you. You can phone in to the landline 9023 89 89, or if you prefer, drop me an email, email@belfast89.com, or send me a text or WhatsApp message 0748689327. Just chatting to Bill Smith there, talking about some ideas maybe in the future for maybe ourselves, and maybe some ideas I have in my head, maybe run our wee gigs or something like that. But I will keep you informed, let you know, and that hopefully will be in the not-too-distant future. Okay, a lot of suggestions come in for occupations and occupations that people think that you might be able to have the most songs for. That will be pretty interesting, but that's for another Saturday. Okay, this is a band, a great band, a great song, and it is The Saw Doctors.

That's the Saw Doctors, and I used to love her. Okay, Shauna, one of the drama students from the Youth Action of Belfast, 14 College Square North, says, Terry, can you give our show that's coming up, that's starting this Tuesday, a bit of a plug? It is Newsies, the musical, N-E-W-S-I-E-S, Newsies, the musical. Starts this Tuesday, 4th of August, and runs until next Saturday. All the evening shows start at 7:30. There is a matinee next Saturday afternoon, 2:30, and then, of course, the evening show at 7:30. You can check their website. Tickets available online via the Ticket Source. And Michael from LA, one of our regular listeners, and some other listeners have been to some of their shows, and including myself, and I can certainly vouch you're getting great value for money, and you're helping certainly the great, they do great work around there for all the young people.

That's it. Big Northern Soul hit for Arlene Taylor, There's a Ghost in My House. Jerry Hart getting in touch, says, Terry, what about a song for all the visitors that will be coming into Belfast for the Big Fla? And yes, certainly, Jerry, not a problem. And that's coming up in a moment. And I'd say, of course, it starts tomorrow. There's a concert on tomorrow night. Sharon Shannon, I think he's... appearing there at the Belfast City Hall. At the big stage, the big rig will be up for the whole of the duration, but lots of things, lots of singers, dancers all over the place, lots of bars, lots of pop-up bars as well. Things happening in hotels as well. So I think basically all over the place.

0: It's Ryan McMillan, Belfast City, and great. Let's hope we get the numbers that's expected. 800,000 people, that's what they reckon. And, my goodness, the place will be buzzing. Might get a couple of extra listeners, a couple of extra fans, you never know. Okay, Patsy getting in touch, says, can't believe you've just played R. Dean Taylor, which was played before that, Ghost in My House. I was going to request it. I have the single In the Roof Space. Great show as usual, Patsy. Well, there you go, Patsy. Well, I don't have a crystal ball. I'm not psychic or anything. There you go. There's a connection that the song came up and you were going to request it. Okay, good to hear from you, and hopefully your day is going well.
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Arthur Conley, sweet soul music on your classic hit station, Belfast 89. You're listening to Terry Mulligan with you right up until 7 o'clock. You can also catch me on Wednesday nights between 7 p.m. and 10 p.m. for 3 hours of group music. Okay, we've got Richard Marx coming up, American singer-songwriter. After that, we'll have the weather forecast. Richard Marx, one of the members of his band, used to be one of the Waltons. You remember the TV show, one of the Waltons? I think it was Joan Boy or something like that. But, you know, as well as being an actor, he must have been a talented musician as well.

That's Richard Mark Harris, sorry, Hazard. I just had a little chat there, a bit of a laugh there with Bill. Bill Smith, he's on after me, and stay tuned for 3 hours of great music. And, of course, temperature-wise, 19 degrees still, still beautiful here. I've got the window open, nothing new there. And you can tell the show's live, no doubt about that. Okay, let's go into the final update of the weather on this particular show. A dry and bright evening with some late hazy sunny spells, remaining dry overnight with clear spells at times. A low cloud will increase later in the night, minimum temperature dropping to 8 degrees. Tomorrow a dry start with some brightness or hazy sunshine. Cloud will steadily thicken through the day, bringing a few outbreaks of light patchy rain during the evening. Maximum temperature tomorrow getting up to a high of 21 degrees. Outlook for Monday to Wednesday, a changeable and unsettled period with spells of rain or showers, some of which may be occasionally heavy.

That's the Eagles, New Kid in Town, and just after 25 to 7. Bill Smith on after the 7 o'clock Sky News. Patsy getting in touch. Says, thanks very much, Terry, for playing that song I requested last week. And, get in touch if there's a particular song that brought back a lot of memories for Patsy, and that's what the show is all about, bringing back memories for people, maybe planting a seed there, strange way music can make us bring back memories the way TV shows probably don't.

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0: That's a classic from Marmalade.
1: Okay.
0: Let me see. A lot of people must be down in Newcastle today. Bernie Hanvey says, Terry, please play a song for Barbara, Geraldine and Bernadette down in Newcastle for Geraldine's... Geraldine's celebrating the big 7-0. I don't normally read out at ladies' age, but there you go. You actually put it in there. And, well, still young at heart, still young. And we're going to play a song in a moment. And I know you're going to have a great evening.

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Just asking for a friend. Okay, Bernie, here's a song coming up for your friend's birthday.

It's a great song. All the ladies love doing up doing the slush to that song. And many thanks comes in from Bernadette, and that's especially for Geraldine on her birthday. Have a lovely, happy birthday, and enjoy your evening down in Newcastle. Okay, on this very day, 1981, a TV channel signed on with five unforgettable words that changed music forever. Ladies and gentlemen, rock and roll. At 1 minute past 12 o'clock, a brand new cable channel called MTV officially signed on, and that was MTV Music Channel. This was the very first song that was played on it.

That's the very first song ever played on MTV. Trevor Horn, The Buggles, and Video Killed the Radio Star. This is going back to our little feature in the second hour there regarding jobs, occupations. Today's was Fire Brigade. And, my good coincidental, there's a couple of fire brigades not that far away from here. So, what a coincidence. And Patsy says, actually, Fire Brigade by The Move was the first song to be played on Radio 1 by Tony Blackburn. And that comes in from Patsy. You're 100% right. That's it from me. I'll have to make way for Bill Smith. Thank you very much to each and every one of you today for your company, your interaction, for getting in touch. And if you enjoyed the music, get in touch on Wednesday night between 7 and 10. I would certainly look forward to your company. Enjoy the rest of your evening and enjoy the rest of your weekend.

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1: From the Sky News Centre at 7. The Football Association has joined European football's governing body in revealing its lost confidence in Gianni Infantino. That's despite the FIFA president's decision to scrap plans to sell off a stake in the World Cup. Lots of reactions still coming in on this story. This was the Prime Minister earlier.
2: What's your response to the FIFA climb-down, Prime Minister?
3: Well, it's the right decision.
1: UEFA says it was a shabby, backroom opaque deal that was anything but transparent. Staying with the Prime Minister, and he's dubbed his successor as Greater Manchester Mayor, the Queen of the North. Labour candidate Bev Craig won the largest by-election in British history, beating Reform UK Sian Astley in the second round. The Greens came third, while recently formed Restore Britain pushed the Conservatives into fifth place. She says she can't wait to get to work on Monday morning.
4: For me, the plan that I've got for Greater Manchester will be focusing on our priorities, and any new money, power or control that we get goes on those priorities. Jobs for everyone, building the homes we can afford, and investing into vibrant town centres to make life better.
1: The EU says it will hold an emergency meeting on Tuesday to discuss mass migrant crossings into the Spanish enclave of Ceuta. Around 60,000 people crossed into the territory from Morocco in just 24 hours yesterday, prompting Spain to install a 500-metre sea barrier. At least 86 people are confirmed to have died. A 16-year-old has died after a collision between a scrambler bike and a lorry in County Tyrone. The crash happened in Cole Island on Thursday evening. Now to sport, and Neil Fahey has cemented his place in the history books with a seventh career Commonwealth gold medal. The paracyclist took the tandem sprint title alongside pilot Aaron Pope at the Velodrome in Glasgow earlier. He recovered from a crash in a decider against James Ball of Wales to become champion. And EastEnders star Shane Ritchie has been charged with drink driving. Essex police say the actor is due in court next month after he was arrested in Harlow on Wednesday night. That's the latest. I'm Stevie Schilling.

Playing all the classics all the time right here at Belfast Stadium, and running around like a madman trying to get as much done there before we open up the mic. Loads of requests to get into. 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The Bay City Rollers on the way, Shangalai.

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Playing all the classics all the time right here at Belfast 89. Just heading over 20 minutes past the hour of 7 o'clock. A Saturday night coming live from Belfast City Centre. How are you doing there? I hope you're keeping well. Hope you enjoyed your Saturday afternoon, dodging in and out of some of the showers. Neil Diamond on the way. Still to come, we've got Tony Christie. And then after that, we've got the weather.

The unmistakable voice of Neil Diamond, forever in blue jeans. Do you know, I'm going to say hello this evening to Shay tonight. Shay's down in Portaferry. Shay, how are you doing there? He was looking for me to play some Nathan Carter. Shay, I wasn't able to stick Nathan Carter on, but I'll tell you what I have got. I've got a good tune up for you next. Kenny Rogers.

0: time.
1: 25 minutes past the hour of 7 o'clock, playing that for Shay tonight down there in Portaferry. Shay, I hope you're keeping well. Tony Christie, Is This the Way to Amarillo? The weather up next.

0: me, Chrissy, there. The way to Amarillo. So let's tell you what's happening as far as the weather goes in Belfast. Tonight it says it's going to be a bright and dry evening with some late hazy sunshine remaining. Dry overnight, clear spells throughout the evening. Increase of cloud with a maximum temperature of 11 Celsius. Tomorrow is going to be a bright and dry start to the day. Clouds steadily thicken throughout the day, bringing some outbreaks of light patchy rain during the afternoon with a maximum temperature of 21 Celsius. So it's not bad as long as that rain stays off. That's the most important thing.
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playing all the classics all the time. Judy Cheeks, Little Girl and Me, Shane and Jenny getting ready to head into Belfast City Centre. They're actually heading out for the night out. I've got a wee tune up for you next. This one here, Aretha Franklin, I Say a Little Prayer.

0: 25 minutes to hour of 8 o'clock, a Saturday night, coming live from Belfast City Centre. Michael Og, how are you doing there, Michael? Yes, the little girl to me, that was for you, Michael. Slab, back to you. Some more requests. Judy White, Belfast 89, if you're going to request, give us a shout.
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20 minutes to our of 8 o'clock, Saturday night, coming live from Belfast City Centre with myself, Bill Smith, right through to 10 o'clock tonight. Ash Borden Simpson, Solid as a Rock. I'm playing it tonight for Pauline Byers down there in Portaferry. It's her birthday tomorrow. Pauline, I'm wishing you a big, big happy birthday. I hope your husband Joe's going to cook something nice for you. This is for you, Saturday Night Fever and Night Fever from the Bee Gees.

Playing all the classics all the time right here at Belfast 89. John Travolta, the Bee Gees, John Travolta's movie, Saturday Night Fever. And the year 1979, another classic on the way. I'm playing it tonight for Amanda. Amanda's heading into Belfast. This one for you, Amanda. Alexandra O'Neill and Criticize.

playing all the classics all the time right here at Belfast 89. Still to come, we have ABBA, Barry White, and Yvonne Elliman will take us right up the news. But up next, McFadden and White.

0: classics all the time. ABBA, the Dancing Queen, still to come, Yvonne Element, Barry White. You're looking at Request Studio at Belfast 89. Give us a shout. Donna, Elsa and Aileen, send hello to them to both of them tonight. The three of them, should I say. Hope you're keeping well there.
1: One ticket.

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Barry White, let the music play to Geraldine and Tommy tonight. Hope they're keeping well. Yvonne Ellman on the way, then the news at the top of the hour.

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1: From the Sky News Centre at 8, European football's governing body says it has lost confidence in FIFA president Gianni Infantino following his failed bid to sell stakes in a World Cup company to private investors. UEFA has called it a shabby backroom deal. Infantino withdrew his proposal overnight following backlash from several confederations. And former FA chief executive Mark Pallios says he should resign.
2: Do the decent thing. I think he clearly has lost credibility. And just in terms of, you know, if he did stand on the mandate of transparency, well, this is probably the most untransparent example I've seen.
1: The EU says it will hold an emergency meeting on Tuesday to discuss mass migrant crossings into the Spanish enclave of Ceuta. Around 60,000 people crossed into the territory from Morocco in just 24 hours, prompting Spain to install a 500-metre sea barrier. At least 86 people died, some drowning and others in a stampede. Here's Reform UK's Home Affairs spokesperson Zia Youssef.
3: When 60,000 arrive in a single day, it captures headlines as a military response. North of 200,000 people have turned up on British beaches over the last 8 years. That is very much an invasion too, albeit just over a longer time frame. We've got to wake up and secure our border before it's too late.
1: Andy Burnham says he couldn't be happier to see Bev Craig take his old job as Mayor of Greater Manchester. The election was called after Mr. Burnham won the Makerfield by-election, sealing his return to Downing Street. A manhunt continues to find a prisoner who escaped from police at Liverpool Magistrates Court this morning. Stephen Grizzard made off shortly after 10 a.m. Mountaineer Nimral Purja has died in an avalanche while leading an expedition in Pakistan. The former British Army and Royal Marines soldier was climbing Broad Peak. And Aberdeen have claimed a remarkable 2-1 win against Hearts in their opening Scottish Premiership game of the season. They scored both of their goals in injury time, including a 95th-minute penalty from captain Kevin Nisbet. St Mirren were 2-0 winners at Falkirk. That's the latest. I'm Stephen Shane.
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Andy Kim at 5 minutes past the hour of 8 o'clock. A Saturday night coming live from Belfast City Centre with myself, Bill Smith, right through to 10 o'clock tonight. How are you doing there? Hope you're keeping well. Studio at Belfast 89, if you're looking to request, we'll get something on for you. Still to come, Sugar Khan, Ain't Nobody, Tina Turner after that, and we've got a wee bit of madness in there somewhere.

the classics all the time right here at Belfast 89, coming live from Studio One, right in the heart of Belfast City Centre. Rufus Shaka Khan, Ain't Nobody. Hello tonight to Stephanie, also to Geraldine and Cecilia. They're in Belfast tonight. They're heading out for dinner. This one's for you, Tina Turner, on the way.

you know, I must say hello this evening to Olga. Olga's playing tomorrow between 4 and 7. Before that, Sam McFerrin's on from 1 right through to 4. Paddy Smith's on the morning. Dave Erskine's on.

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It's heading over. It's 20 minutes past the hour of 8 o'clock, a Saturday night, coming live from Studio One right in the heart of Belfast City Centre. T-Rex, I Love to Boogie, On the Way, Cliff Richard, We Don't Talk Anymore, still to come. We've got Hot Chocolate, follow that.

3 minutes past the hour of 8 o'clock. A Saturday night coming live from Studio One right in the centre of Belfast. Cliff Richard, We Don't Talk Anymore. How are you doing there, Harry? Tonight's listening to the programme. And his girlfriend, Sinead. How are you doing there? Hope you're keeping well. This one's for you, Hot Chocolate.

And all the classics all the time right here at Belfast 89. Hot Chocolate, you win again. St. Louis 72D tonight, listening to the program. How are you doing there, D? Hope all's good with you, a regular listener. Just to let you know, I'm here right through to 10 o'clock tonight. And then we've got Mark. Mark Boylan's on with his great mix of soul music straight after I finish tonight at 10.

0: Gordon Lightfoot. And if you could read my mind at exactly half past the hour of 8 o'clock on a Saturday night, I'm going to tell you what's happening as far as the weather goes out there. It says it's going to be a dry evening with some sunny spells remaining dry throughout the evening with a maximum temperature of 11 Celsius. So it's not too bad. So it's going to stay dry the rest of the night. Tomorrow morning will be a bright start. Cloudy, thick cloud remaining and bringing some light patchy rain in the afternoon, with a maximum temperature of 21 Celsius. So it seems to be still going to be a nice day out there. So it is tomorrow.
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0: one and only Bruce Springsteen. Playing it tonight for Michael. Michael's a regular listener to the program. That one's for you, Michael. The Streets of Philadelphia.
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playing all the classics all the time right here. 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A Saturday night coming live from Studio One. The Bay City Rollers making me feel like we're making me believe in magic. The Phil Collins Two Hearts.

Playing all the classics all the time right here at Belfast 89, coming live from Studio One, right in the heart of Belfast City Centre. Hello to Gail tonight. Gail, how are you doing? Gail said she was out in Carrickfergus doing a wee bit of shopping. I hope you finished all your shopping. Gail, sit down, have a glass of wine, and I'll play you a few tunes. I've got this one up for you next. David Soul and Silver Lady.

Wichita Lane, man. At exactly 10 minutes to hour off 9 o'clock, the news, the top of the hour. But before that, we've got Buddy Holly still to come. The Move and Fleetwood Mac in there.

playing all the classics all the time right here at Belfast 89. Don't forget, straight after myself, Mark is on, playing all the great tunes after 10 o'clock tonight.

I would there on the move, Blackberry Way. Still to come, we've got Fleetwood Mac, After News, Blondie, Elvis Presley, and Dr. Hook. All that straight after the news.

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1: From the Sky News Centre at 9, the FIFA president's backtracked overnight on plans to sell a stake in the World Cup after it was widely criticised. European football's governing body, UEFA, says it has lost confidence in Gianni Infantino. Eddie Burnham says he has spoken to Spain's prime minister and offered assistance after around 60,000 migrants crossed a border into Ceuta in North Africa. Spain has installed a new sea barrier now to protect the territory. At least 86 people died while most have returned to Morocco. EU leaders have called for a unified response to mass crossings. Juan Jesus Vivas is the mayor president of Ceuta.
2: We must increase confidence in the future of our city. We must use all necessary resources to ensure that what we have experienced for the second time is not repeated. It is vital to ensure that the border here, bearing in mind infrastructure, staff and laws, have the correct resources.
1: Staying with the Prime Minister, and he says Bev Craig will bring intelligence, compassion and determination to the role of Greater Manchester Mayor. She won the race to succeed Andy Burnham, beating the Reform UK candidate in the second round of counting. Police Scotland are continuing to appeal for witnesses after a man was killed in a crash in Perthshire. The 46-year-old died following a collision on the A9 near Dunkeld yesterday morning. Now to sport, and Aberdeen have started their Scottish Premiership campaign with a dramatic 2-1 win against Hearts. They scored both of their goals in injury time at Pittodrie, including a 95th-minute penalty from captain Kevin Nisbet, and he says they weren't going to settle for a draw.
3: I think as soon as we scored, we still had 4 minutes left. We've got a lot of pace in the team, and the one time targets in the and behind the defence, we score. So yeah, it's a great win and a great start.
1: St Mirren meanwhile claimed a 2-0 victory over Falkirk in the 3 p.m. kickoff. And EastEnders star Shane Ritchie has been charged with drink driving. Essex police say the actor is due in court next month. That was after he was arrested in Harlow on Wednesday night. That's the latest. I'm Stevie Shillinglaw.
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next hour of 9 o'clock. Welcome back for the final hour. Debbie Harry and Blondie, Union City Blues. I'm right here to 10 o'clock tonight. Then after myself, we've got Mark. Mark's going to be playing you some of the great soul music. So he wasn't here last week, but he's made up for it this week. He's been working away putting this program together. So Mark's got some great music, so he has to come. Still to come, we've got Elvis Presley, Suspicious Minds. That's going to this evening to John tonight, who wanted to play.

You know, I have to say a big hello to our own Lisa. She was down in Portaferry today because somebody sent me a picture of her with all the Arglas Vikings. And I think she's done an interview with them. We'll see that or listen to that at some stage of the game. That was from Philip, Jim and Peter and all the gang down there. I think they had the boat over today at Portaferry. And Lisa came along and met them. They sent me a picture just to show me. Do you know Lisa Flabel? I think I do know her yet. Georgie Moroda and Together and Electric Dreams.

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All the classics all the time here in Belfast 89, coming live from Studio One right in the heart of the Belfast City Centre. With this one here, Nick Kershaw, Wouldn't It Be Good?

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A Saturday night coming live from Belfast City Centre with Dr. Hook, when you're in love with a beautiful woman.

22 minutes past the hour of 9 o'clock, a Saturday night, coming live from Belfast City Centre. Joseph gave me a caller and he says, I'm in Newcastle, I got myself a pineapple and ham pizza with loads and loads of chips. Now I have just too much. Any takers for it? I don't know, I'm in Belfast here, it's definitely too far away from me. George McRae and Rock Your Baby.

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4: 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So it's time to break out the big guns.

Just coming up to 9:30, Saturday night, coming live from Studio One right here in the Saturday time with Tony Orlando, Dawn, Knock Three Times on the Ceiling, Andrew Gold. Hello to Marie tonight. Marie said, I'm just sitting in the house ironing some clothes and getting ready. I'm heading out tomorrow, so I am for dinner. Good luck to you, Marie. This one here for you. Never let her slip away.

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Playing all the classics all the time. Ricky Martin, Living La Vida on a Loafa. Still to come, we've got Men at Work, Ricky Valance in there. Handle with Kerr, the Traveling Wilburys. Couple of good tracks. Tomorrow morning's Patti Smith on The Breakfast Show. After that, between 10 and 1, we have Dave Erskine, Stan McBurns in there from 1 to 4. Olga's in there from 4 to 7. And myself, I'm back in again, whether I like it or not, from 7 to 10 tomorrow night. We'll do it all over again.

Ricky Valens playing all the classics all the time right here at Belfast 89. This one here, and it's going out to Stephen Chumiri tonight. She asked me to play. Please play something from the Stranglers. This is a great classic here. Golden Brown, Mary.

playing all the classics all the time right here at Belfast 89. Music from the 60s, 70s and the 80s. Just after a quarter to 10. Myself, I'm right here at 10 tonight. Then Mark Boylan will be playing all the best of soul music to keep you going right through to the jukebox. Kind of kicks in the early hours of the morning. Still to come, we have Carly Simon. We have got also Matchbox. But this classic here from the Traveling Wilburys, Handle With Care.

for Tommy and Diane tonight. Trying to fit as many in as possible. They're taking us right up to the news at 10 o'clock tonight. Joe Jackson, Is She Really Going Out With Him? A great classic from the 1980s.

0: Joe Jackson, all the classics all the time right here at Belfast 89. I seen him playing a few years ago at the waterfront in Belfast, and that was one of the tracks he did. Stepping Out, he had about three or four really, really good hits we had. Joe Jackson.
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Simon coming around again. Whatever you're doing the rest of the evening, I hope you have a nice evening. I'm back tomorrow night between 7 o'clock and 10. Olga's on before me, Sam McFerrin. So there's a good lineup, so there is. So look after yourselves. I'll see you tomorrow night.

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1: From the Sky News Centre at 10, European football's governing body says it's lost confidence in FIFA president Gianni Infantino following his failed bid to sell stakes in a World Cup company to private investors. UEFA's called it a shabby backroom deal. Infantino withdrew his proposal overnight following backlash from several confederations. Spanish officials say most of the 60,000 migrants that arrived in the enclave of Ceuta have been returned to Morocco. Foreign Minister José Manuel Álvarez says most have gone back, while EU leaders will hold talks next week to understand what happened. Dr. Miriam Sherti is from the University of Oxford. She claims young people in Morocco are led to believe Spain will provide them with jobs.
2: One in three are not in education, employment or training. Combined with this, there is this social media that was used to amplify messages, because this has been building up for a few days before it culminated with this crossing.
1: It's been reported that at least three people have been killed and 15 injured in an explosion at a restaurant in central Moscow. Emergency services and investigators are currently at the scene. A manhunt is underway to find a prisoner who escaped from police custody at Liverpool Magistrates Court this morning. Stephen Gribbs made off on foot down Red Cross Street shortly after 10 a.m. In sport, Scotland's Josh Kerr is the Commonwealth champion after a dominant display in the 1 mile in Glasgow. Kat Suave was watching at the Scotstoun Stadium.
3: The world record holder stormed to victory in the 1 mile in front of the noisiest crowd of the Commonwealth Games so far. The Scottish star promised he'd put on a show for the fans, and that he did after breaking away from the rest of the pack on the home straight. Teammate Jake Whiteman finished in sixth.
1: Elsewhere, Aberdeen have claimed a remarkable 2-1 win against Hearts in their opening Scottish Premiership game of the season. They scored both of their goals in injury time, including a 95th-minute penalty from captain Kevin Nisbet. That's the latest. I'm Laura.
4: It's summertime, summertime, summertime.

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1: From the Sky News Centre at 11, the EU says it'll hold emergency meeting on Tuesday to discuss mass migrant crossings into the Spanish enclave of Ceuta. Around 60,000 people crossed into the territory from Morocco in just 24 hours, prompting Spain to install a 500-metre sea barrier. At least 86 people died, some drowning and others in a stampede. Reform UK's Home Affairs spokesperson Zia Youssef says borders need to be secured.
2: When 60,000 arrive in a single day, captures headlines as a military response. North of 200,000 people have turned up on British beaches over the last 8 years. That is very much an invasion too, albeit just over a longer time frame. We've got to wake up and secure our border before it's too late.
1: The FIFA president's backtracked on plans to sell a stake in the World Cup after it was widely criticised. European football's governing body, UEFA, says it's lost confidence in Gianni Infantino. The Prince of Wales says he's truly saddened to hear of the death of mountaineer Nirmal Purja. The former British Army and Royal Marines soldier died in an avalanche while leading an expedition in Pakistan. The group was climbing Broad Peak, the world's 12th highest mountain. The Prime Minister says he couldn't be happier to see Bev Craig elected as the new mayor of Greater Manchester. It was Andy Burnham's previous role before becoming PM. In sport, Aberdeen have started their Scottish Premiership campaign with a dramatic 2-1 win against Hearts. They scored both of their goals in injury time, including a 95th-minute penalty from captain Kevin Nisbet. He says they weren't going to settle for a draw.
3: I think as soon as we score, we still had 4 minutes left. We've got a lot of pace in the team, and the one time target's in the and behind the defence, we score. So yeah, it's a great win and a great start.
1: Josh Kerr took the Commonwealth 1 mile crown in front of a home crowd. The Scottish world record holder stormed down the home straight to glory at the Scotstoun Stadium in Glasgow. That's the latest. I'm Laura.
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1: From the Sky News Centre at midnight, European football's governing body says it's lost confidence in FIFA president Gianni Infantino following his failed bid to sell stakes in a World Cup company to private investors. UEFA's called it a shabby backroom deal. Infantino withdrew his proposal yesterday following backlash from several confederations. Former FA chief executive Marc Palios says he should resign.
2: Do the decent thing. I think he clearly has lost credibility. And just in terms of, you know, if he did stand on the mandate of transparency, well, this is probably the most untransparent example I've seen.
1: Authorities in Russia have not said who might have been behind a homemade bomb that killed three people near a Moscow restaurant. The Russian state news agency is reporting an unidentified woman who tried to carry the device into the building died in the blast. Officials in Spain say most of the 60,000 migrants who crossed into Ceuta have been returned to Morocco. Spanish authorities are said to be planning to install a 500-metre barrier on the border of the territory. Mountaineer Nir Melperja has died in an avalanche while leading an expedition in Pakistan. The former British Army soldier was climbing Broad Peak, the world's 12th highest mountain. Sport, and Josh Kerr says it meant everything to him to win a gold at a home Commonwealth Games. The Scottish world record holder was dominant in his one-mile race at the Scotstoun Stadium in Glasgow. Kerr says it was a special night.
3: You know, a lot of hard work goes into those performances, and to be able to have a bit of time to enjoy it in the last 100 is, you know, this is a memorable experience for me to be able to do that in front of a home crowd. It's just everything I want to do. So it's been a great 2 weeks, and I'm glad I'm able to perform on the big days.
1: Aberdeen opened their Scottish Premiership campaign with a dramatic 2-1 win against Hearts. They scored both of their goals in injury time, with captain Kevin Nisbet sealing victory thanks to a 95th minute penalty. That's the

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And don't forget to say you heard about Nemo's on Belfast 89 90 60 59 53. Come and get it.

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1: From the Sky News Centre at 1, the Football Association's joined European football's governing body in revealing its lost confidence in Gianni Infantino. That's despite the FIFA president's decision to scrap plans to sell off a stake in the World Cup. The Prime Minister reacted to the story earlier.
2: What's your response to the FIFA climb-down, Prime Minister?
3: Well, it's the right decision.
1: UEFA says it was a shabby, backroom, opaque deal that was anything but transparent. It launched a review to find out who came up with it. It's being reported that at least three people have been killed and 15 injured in an explosion at a restaurant in central Moscow. Emergency services and investigators are at the scene. Spanish officials say most of the 60,000 migrants that arrived in the enclave of Ceuta have been returned to Morocco. It says EU leaders say they'll hold talks next week to understand what happened. Dr. Miriam Sherti from the Centre on Migration Policy and Society claims young people in Morocco believe Spain will provide them with jobs.
4: One in three are not in education, employment or training. Combined with this, there's this social media that was used to amplify messages, because this has been building up for a few days before it culminated with this crossing.
1: The Prince of Wales says he's saddened to hear of the death of mountaineer Nirmal Persia. The former British Army soldier died in an avalanche while leading an expedition in Pakistan. In sport, world record holder Josh Kerr stormed to victory to pick up the first Commonwealth gold medal in the 1 mile for 60 years. The Scottish star played to the home crowd as he broke away from the rest of the pack to win at the Scotstoun Stadium. And Aberdeen have claimed a remarkable 2-1 win against Hearts in their opening Scottish Premiership game of the season. They scored both of their goals in injury time, including a 95th minute penalty from captain Kevin Nisbet.